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1: 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Weenie magic for the prom. 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

Well, better known as Bike Routes, but his real name is David Osterhout. 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
1: Hey, Dad, can I walk to the park?
2: As long as you can answer a few questions first.
1: Okay.
2: If a stranger wants you to get in his van, would you?
1: Absolutely. I love meeting new people.
2: No, you don't get in the van.
1: No, okay, I won't.
2: What if he says he has candy, though?
1: Well, then yes, because I love candy.
2: No. Don't get in the van.
1: Okay, I won't.
2: What if he says he knows your father?
1: Yes, because that's family.
2: No, he's a liar.
1: What?
2: What if he has a puppy?
1: I feel like I should know this.
2: You should. No.
1: Won't.
2: You know what? You can't go to the park.
1: I don't even want to anymore. I want
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1: go find a stranger with a van and a puppy and candy.
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I don't feel like there's enough good news these days. So this is pretty awesome. Wanted to share this with you. 96.1 KZQ, Chiefs Myers. Just reading, you know, it's kind of funny. All these people who are here for the World Cup. There's one guy, huge fan from England, who spent his life savings to take his grandfather to the World Cup. Well, he just won a gift from the crypto casino MetaWin. Gave him back every penny that he spent. Take his grandfather to the World Cup. I mean, two life-altering experiences.

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Your 96.1 KZQ forecast. Going to keep an eye out as we go overnight for a few scattered showers and storms. We're in the mid-70s for the wake-up tomorrow morning. Mostly cloudy. Upper 80s. Wednesday back to around 90 by Thursday.

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1: 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James Holzhauer, the second biggest winner, won just like $100,000 less, and he did that in only 32 games, so less than half the games. 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She's the trans...
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You know, I didn't know. I've seen some crazy stuff around here. But thankfully, we're not in the top five. Orkin is ranked the U.S. cities with the worst bed bug problems. Chicago, L.A., Detroit, Cleveland, and Indianapolis. 96.1 KZQ. We're lucky.

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He just celebrated a birthday. 47 years old, Pete Wentz. I mean, so basically now he's 50. 96-1, easy.

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so many great concerts coming up this summer. Got one next week, Motionless in White in Charlotte. 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We got a chance for you to win almost every hour coming up on Thursday. 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We'll give you one almost every hour starting at 10 after two guys named Chris.

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I mean, there are a lot of things you could say this about, but I just feel like shoes, especially, just don't hold up. They don't last as long as they used to. Am I crazy or not? I mean, maybe this has something to do with it. Just saw a report. It said in 2024...

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I miss being out there tonight, but we'll be back out with the Myrtle Beach Pelicans. 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

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I got to go. Chase Myers getting out of here. Of course, you know Tripp is in next. He'll take care of you till early morning. I'll be back tomorrow evening. 96.1 KZQ. 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

The Grand Strand's Rockin' Alternative 96.1 KZQ. I am Tripp. It is time for Trippin' All Night. Did you miss me? I've been gone for 10 days. What do you mean you didn't notice? I've been working daytime. Right now, it's The Offspring on The Grand Strand's Rockin' Alternative 96.1 KZQ.

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So maybe, you know, maybe get her some Ozempic. 96.1 KZQ.

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In My Room from Julia Wolf on the Grand Strands Concert Authority, 96.1 KZQ. Coming up tomorrow on Free Ticket Thursday, we want to send you to Motionless and White on the Sweat and Blood Tour with special guests Lorna Shore, Fit for a King, and Static Dress. 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
2: Okay.
1: What?
2: Don't I have to know CPU?
1: Guitar. Not really. It's more like selling concessions, cleaning band-aids out of the skimmer.
2: Ew.
1: Wear a Speedo. Ooh, Speedo. And you get to yell stuff like,
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1: You can be a lifeguard.
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2: Really, what are you doing? You're just sitting there in the sun.
1: Looking at chicks, pretending you're not. 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

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The Thumbs Up Guys Injury Lawyer text line is open 24 hours a day, 7 days a week. Hit me up right now at 843-839-9696.

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1: I walked over to the Barnes & Noble.
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1: No, I hear they're great.
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1: Jeff, you wanted to comment on the Barnes & Noble bathroom. 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

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I am Trip. You are tripping all night. It's a fact. 50% of Americans are posting less on social media. They're tired of it. They say it feels too much like work. Linkin Park, In the End on KZQ.

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1: Hey, Paul, welcome to the barbecue.
2: Oh, hey, thanks. I'm vegan.
1: Okay.
2: Just wondering if you have any vegan options on account of I am vegan.
1: Oh, yeah. Actually, I have some not dogs and some Impossible Burgers. So
2: what, like on the same grill?
1: Blech. No, I get that.
2: Because I'm vegan.
1: We also have some chips and salsa if you'd feel more comfortable.
2: You mean with refined sugar? You know they filtered that through bone charcoal.
1: Uh-huh.
2: I'm vegan.
1: No, yeah.
2: So I'll have to pass.
1: Well, gosh, Paul.
2: Because I'm vegan.
1: Yeah.
2: Oh, I see you have Jell-O over there.
1: Oh, that's right. For the kids. Sure.
2: People think that's vegan.
1: Uh-huh.
2: Not, though. I mean, I'd know.
1: No, right.
2: You know, I'm a vegan. Oh, you know, I could just have a beer.
1: Bud Light?
2: IPA?
1: Did you happen to bring anything?
2: What do you mean?
1: To the barbecue that you could eat because you're vegan? Oh.
2: You know what? This smells so good. Just give me a burger with cheese. It'll be a cheat day.
1: Get out.
2: Can I get that beer to go?
1: Out!
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I am Trip. 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
2: 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I'm going to Vegas in the spring and to see him at the Sphere.
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1: Worst possible thing. 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You should get in great shape. Right now, they call you the Sphere. You've got a...
3: 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He's here.
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I am Trip. You are tripping all night. 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

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I'm going to go ahead and close out the nightly news with music from Temper City. 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
1: 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That's the spirit. 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Cokes and hot dogs on me. Come on.
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I am Trip. 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And we've got tickets for Slightly Stupid. They will be in Wilmington August the 20th. And Rob Zombie and Marilyn Manson, they're going to be in Charlotte August 24th. And Breaking Benjamin with Chevelle will be in Raleigh on October 23rd. 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

0: two guys named Chris.
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2: 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Hot take. 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
1: I'm a Prego. 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
3: It's way too sweet. 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
1: 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The spaghetti sauce I have a recipe for, it calls for a jar of Prego and Ragu and a couple of cups of brown sugar. Now, that's Italian. From the finest streets of Florida.
2: Just like Nona cooked it.
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It is no coincidence National Nude Day is also National Tape Measure Day. Make of that what you will. Blur, song 2.

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1: 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Oh, man. I should do this for a living.
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I am Trip. You are tripping all night. Today is a birthday for Mr. Dan Reynolds of Imagine Dragons. He is 39 years old. Still a youth.

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I used to go to this bar from Joyce Maynor on the Grand Strand's Rockin' Alternative, 96.1 KZQ. Rob Zombie and Marilyn Manson are going to be in Charlotte, North Carolina on August the 24th. 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

Freaking Out from Dexter and the Moonrocks on the Grand Strand's Rock and Alternative 96.1 KZQ. A new survey says Americans have 13 grill days a year. A year? I grill out 13 times a month. 3 days grace.

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Coming up tomorrow on Free Ticket Thursday, we want to send you to Motionless in White on the Sweat and Blood Tour with special guests Lorna Shore, Fit for a King, and Static Dress. Going to be at the Trulliant Amphitheater in Charlotte on July 21st. 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I am Tripp. You have been tripping all night. My time is up. Almost time for Two.

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2: Are we going to do a top 10?
3: We're just starting here.
4: Was I here?
3: No.
4: Okay.
3: Different show.
2: We've only got 4 hours.
4: I'll tell you the dumbest thing I ever said on the radio. And there's a lot. There's a lot. Yes, you've all just chronicled. Yes. But I think probably the dumbest thing was I used to say when I was about your age, I used to say that teaching was such an easy job. Remember, I used to say, well, this is long ago now. I would say, oh, teaching is so easy because you get summers off.
2: You do get a lot of time off.
4: Well, so a teacher called and said, I will switch jobs with you any day of the week. And I said, fine, I choose any day in June or July. Which,
5: wow.
6: Now, let me say, right. For you, great zinger.
4: Drop.
6: A real right. Solid zinger from you.
4: 25 years later, my wife becomes a teacher. I didn't even met her at this point when I said that stupid stuff. And then I saw how hard she worked. And mm-hmm. I was like, I wish I could call that lady back and say, I'm so sorry.
2: You know? I mean, because really, I mean, you're taking work home. Mm-hmm. You're dealing with kids all the time and the parents and the administration. My mom was a teacher for 30 years. So
4: oh, really?
2: I've seen it firsthand.
4: You see it. I didn't see it. I always thought it's so easy. I always also thought, you do the lesson plan, you get it done 1 year, you just repeat it every single year.
5: Changes.
4: Exactly. Mm-hmm. And, you know, when I was a kid, too, it seemed like if there were 3 sixth grade teachers, they all taught a little bit differently. Now they try to be so uniformed.
2: They all have to pass the exact same test.
4: Yes, mm-hmm. Yeah. And my wife became a teacher in the private school system. Now, public schools have their own challenges, no doubt. So we were just saying, God, it's hard to be a public school teacher. But what my wife faces with the private school is a lot of times if there's a dispute with a kid or parents, the administration takes the side of the kid or the parent because they don't want to lose the tuition.
5: Yeah, they're paying.
4: You know, yeah. It's like they're a customer instead of.

0: just a student. So that has its own challenges. So I want to call, I want to go back in time to 1995 when I said that to that woman who called and said, I'll trade jobs with you. And I said, fine.
1: Let me tell you, though, it's tough because that may be your best zinger I've ever heard from you.
2: Yeah, you might need to hang on to that.
1: I mean, that is delivered. I mean, you couldn't have delivered that any better.
0: I'm terrible at zingers.
1: And that was a fantastic one. I'm sorry. It is.
0: I know. When I was younger, I used to try those, and usually people would just own me. And then later I'd think, oh, and then everybody would go, oh, you know, I would just be crushed. So I stopped doing zingers.
1: Yeah.
0: I'm not a zinger person.
1: No, but that is, it's wrong on many levels. And we know that 30 years later.
0: We do.
1: But at the time, my God, I was, I mean, if I had been listening, and I wasn't.
2: No. Of course not.
0: No, you weren't. No, you were not.
1: I was probably listening to DMX. But if I've been listening at the
0: 1995, you were 12.
1: Oh, so no, yeah, you no, not, okay, yeah, Ace of Base. Yeah. So,
0: God, I was sitting here when he was 12.
1: Yeah,
0: when he was 12.
1: But God, if I had heard that today, I would have been slapping my steering wheel, going, "Oh my God, he nailed her!"
0: At one time, it was like the best and worst things I've ever said on the radio. You know?
2: Yeah.
0: The other terrible thing I said. Now, boy, we're really getting into it now. The terrible, terrible, worst, dumbest things I've said. We made a joke. Somebody else on the show made the joke about somebody for one of the boy bands had diabetes. And
2: are you talking about one of the Jonas Brothers?
0: It was the Joe Bro. Mm-hmm. It was the Joe Bro had diabetes. So a colleague, I won't name him. He's retired. Okay, I'm not going to
1: take a pick.
0: Okay.
1: I know one that made it to retirement.
0: God, they all just leave around me. They either get fired or they're retired all around me, you know?
1: Hey, retiring in radio is so rare.
0: So rare. I don't know why y'all are here.
2: It's hard to narrow it down.
1: Yeah, I'll put it this way. At least one of us in this room won't retire.
0: It's me. You know, I just read today, this is radio talk, Howard Stern just had to lay off a bunch of his staff. He's going down to one day a week for new shows. He's doing less than 50 shows a year. And I immediately thought, that's the Biggie schedule. Hey, he's taking a page from your book, Biggie.
1: Big difference in pay.
2: Yeah.
1: Yeah.
0: Big. That's the only difference.
1: Yeah. Yeah.
0: You two are the exact same. The king of all media versus Biggie. Working about the same number of days.
1: I read
0: 50
1: that
0: a year. What?
1: I read that, too. And what I like is when this all started back around December, because he basically around Labor Day of last year said, I'm not doing any more shows. He was in contract negotiations.
0: Oh, really?
1: And then in December,
0: I thought he just signed on a new contract.
1: Well, in December, he signed a new contract, and he goes, great news. Yeah. I'll be back, and I've gotten exactly what I wanted, which now we know is to do one show a week.
0: A week. I mean, what's the point?
1: Yeah.
0: One show a
1: week.
0: And
1: he can do that from home.
0: Oh, he always does. Yeah.
1: He laid off like 12 staffers, it said, who have been with him a long time. Because he said, I don't need the content now. Because
0: he's only doing one show a week, you know?
1: One, 12 staffers to find content. I'm like, my God.
0: I know. I mean, well, different level. I mean, this guy.
1: Totally different level. But I just think, I'm like, you need maybe. He said he kept his, like, the longest term people, but I'm sure it's just a few of them.
0: I heard him. This is Howard Stern we're talking about. And I'm getting back to the Joe Bro. Don't worry. Okay, I'm not going to leave you hanging
2: on the Joe Bro. Don't forget about
0: the Joe Bros. No, never can. I heard Howard Stern a few years ago. I was listening to his show. I must have been out of market. Anyway, I was listening to his show, and it was early in the year, like January. And he said, you know, last year, apparently, we did one fewer show than we were supposed to. The management's come to me and said, you know, you're supposed to do 110 shows a year. You only did 109 somehow. And I thought, 110 shows a year? That's nothing.
1: Nothing.
0: That's one out of every 3 days.
1: I could do that.
0: Well,
2: debatable.
1: Every 3 days, I might be able to pull it together.
0: Let's not reach too high.
1: We'll put a few in the bank.
0: Hold on now. Let's not. That's a brass ring. I don't know if we're getting there or not. But when he said I did, 109, I was supposed to do 110, and they're going to make me do 111 this year, I was like, are you kidding me? I mean, geez.
1: Yeah.
0: And now he's less than 50. If it's one a week, you know he's taking a bunch of weeks off for like Christmas.
1: Oh, that's
0: stuff.
1: Just it. Yeah. He's still going to have all his. I believe he gets the whole summer off still.
0: Yeah.
1: Which is what his last contract had, because he's announced this saying, yeah, when summer's up and I'm back. He's not back till Labor Day.
0: He comes back after Labor Day. That's right. Les Late Night guys, Kimmel did that a couple of years ago.
1: Yeah.
0: So he took the whole summer off.
1: But I think to myself, they must just be so desperate for him.
0: They must
1: that
0: be.
1: They're like,
0: they're
1: fine.
0: Paying him like $200 million.
1: Yeah, too. Still.
0: It's unbelievable. They want him so bad.
1: And otherwise, they said that it'll just be a constant stream of, now, of course, he has so much stuff.
0: Oh, yeah.
1: But,
0: oh, yeah. It's all stuff. It's all old stuff. I heard on his show, I heard an interview with Siskel and Ebert. This may be You know who Siskel and Ebert are, the movie critics? You have any idea?
2: No.
0: See, I heard this interview on Howard Stern a year ago. Those guys have both been dead for a long time. But Siskel and Ebert, they started the TV. Listen, I'm getting back to the Joe Bros. Don't worry.
1: Won't let you forget.
0: Siskel and Ebert started a movie. They did movie reviews in like the 80s. And they took it they were in competing newspapers in Chicago. One was for the Chicago Sun-Times. The other was for the Chicago Tribune. But on Saturdays, you'd see a 30-minute television show, and they review like the three biggest movies coming out. And they'd give either thumbs up or thumbs down, and they'd discuss them. Really great. It was syndicated. Really great show. And they became pretty popular. You familiar?
3: Oh, yeah, absolutely. You know. Yeah.
0: So they were on with Howard Stern, but the interview was from 20-some years ago, at least, probably 30 years ago. And now Siskel was thin and in good health. Ebert was very heavy. Mm-hmm. Okay. So they go on to Howard Stern, and they're sitting there together. And Stern is like, are you doing anything to try to lose weight? And Ebert says, well, yeah, I'm on the treadmill four times a week. And Siskel says, this is probably his greatest zinger. He goes, yes, but you have to turn it on, Roger.
3: Brilliant.
1: Great zinger.
0: Yeah, zinger, mic drop. Yeah. Mic drop before there was a mic drop.
3: Great zinger.
0: Yeah, but sadly, Siskel died early. He had brain cancer and died in his 50s. And then Ebert, he lived probably into his 70s, but had a bunch of health problems to cancer, I believe. And he died. This guy was on a treadmill yesterday. This
3: I
0: guy
3: was.
0: Pointing out right here.
3: Joe Bros.
0: Not going to do him yet.
3: No worry about it.
2: We got to talk about the gym now.
0: Get this guy right here.
1: Well, I saw him this morning. I said, well, you're walking, so.
0: He did a great job. Listen, we went to Orange Theory Fitness yesterday. B.B. Shea was in there. Everybody in the Orange community is talking about it. I'm on Reddit. They're all like, who saw this bearded, round-headed man go in under the orange lights?
1: I thought he was a shooter. He screams shooter.
3: With his John Cena t-shirt on.
1: John Cena t-shirt.
2: That really tied it all together.
0: It did. Oh my God, he did look just
1: I was
0: like
1: holding on until he retired. When Cena retired, I couldn't take it anymore.
0: He does scream shooter. What's he doing here?
1: Yeah.
0: Keep a close eye on him.
1: Oh, yeah. I mean, because it's not. He doesn't scream on theory, frankly.
0: No, he does not.
3: They reached for the alarm when I walked in.
0: What's going on?
3: That's not who I think it is it?
0: I said, that's my friend.
1: That's my friend. He's fine. He's not a shooter.
0: With Coach Kathy, this was a perfect first workout for him because this was almost exactly what they do. This is a typical Orange Theory workout. Rowing, weightlifting, plenty of work on the treadmill. What'd you think, my man?
3: I loved it. Yeah. It was wonderful. I'm really thinking about joining.
0: I hope you do.
3: On a small, schedule.
0: Yeah.
3: Weirdly enough, I got emotional afterwards.
0: Isn't that something?
3: We were stretching. There was Bruno Mars playing, and I started to cry a little bit.
0: Mm-hmm.
3: It was a weird sensation.
0: It's
3: the endorphins. Yes.
1: Yeah. Is it the sense of accomplishment?
3: I think it was because there was a time I was going to quit.
0: Mm-hmm.
3: We were lifting weights, and I was like, "Let me fake go to the bathroom and just leave."
0: That's happened a few times,
3: but I did not. I thugged it out just for you.
0: Thank you,
3: because I know I wanted to make you look good.
0: I appreciate that.
3: So, and it was a great time, and you were very supportive, and thank you for the invite.
0: I'm trying. Mm. I mean, everybody there supports each other,
1: and since we never get that here, it's nice to go there
0: and people support each other.
1: Gosh, it must be a different side of you because
0: it is.
1: It's got to be. It's like me at my other job.
0: Mm-hmm.
1: I'm happy-go-lucky, make things right over there.
0: Yep.
1: And here.
3: Well, and we were running.
0: Yep.
3: Kelly tried to fist bump me. I thought he was going to hit me. He raised his fist to me. I flinched. Yeah, I was like, what are you doing, dude?
0: Fist bumping, man.
3: And I was fist bumping.
0: That's what we do at the end of the long run.
3: Yeah.
0: And Coach Kathy came over to him during the run and said, how you doing?
1: You were a shooter.
3: I'm so glad I was
1: on your side.
0: No, she said, how you doing? He goes, I'm struggling. I heard him say, I'm struggling. It is a struggle sometimes in there. A couple of people have halfway through said, I got to go to the bathroom. And you see them just hightailing out. They're gone. They're out. We had somebody do that here once. They started the job on the morning show, a different show in the building. And about 8:00, we saw her walk by and she never came back.
2: Oh,
3: no.
0: It was her first day.
3: Yeah.
0: It was her first day on the new show.
1: Oh, she must have forgot something in her car.
0: And gone.
3: Yeah.
0: Receptionist did it one time too. Left for lunch, never came back. She went to lunch. We hired a new receptionist. Went to lunch, never came.
2: That sounds awesome.
3: Sometimes when you know, you know.
2: By the way, I have to go to the bathroom.
0: There she goes. I loved it in there yesterday with you. I thought that was
3: good. It was a lot different than what I thought. It was a lot smaller in there. Very intimate workout. It was great, though.
0: Yeah, it is. That's basically what you get every day. They change every day, but they're similar.
3: I'm proud of you, BB. I'm glad you went. Glad you stuck it out.
0: We didn't even take a picture at the end. I thought
3: we didn't. I forgot about that.
0: I know. It's like we left. We discussed it. We talked it over. We looked at our stats, all that kind of
3: Well, as soon as it was over, they corralled me for the sales pitch.
0: Yeah, I knew they would.
3: Which it's working. I'm thinking about it.
0: I hope you do. I mean, it is an expensive place, but I go there because it forces you to go.
2: That's I mean, some people absolutely need that.
0: I have to. I've tried to do it, you know, but on my own. I can't do it.
3: Yeah.
0: I cannot do it. I have to have that. I like going. It's an hour. You know, it's like supposedly scientifically based workout. They've really put a lot of thought into it. I love the people. I love the coach. That's my pitch for them. I mean, it's free advertising, really, but I really like it. Here's my Joe Bro story.
2: Okay.
0: Finally. All right. This is I wish this woman would call back. We were on this show 20 years ago. A colleague who's now retired made a good joke about diabetes. It was some sort of sugar donut joke, and because one of the Joe Bros had diabetes, right? Which one is it?
2: It's type 1.
0: Yeah.
2: It's Nick Jonas.
0: Nick Jonas. Who's the most famous Joe Jonas brother?
3: I'd argue him, right?
0: Nick.
2: In my book, it would be Joe Jonas, but he's kind of faded out a little bit, and Nick stepped up. But
0: Is there one that's really good looking, or are they all really
2: good? Joe Jonas, in my opinion.
3: Nah, Nick Jonas is better looking. Don't even start that.
2: Don't even get me started.
3: Don't even start that.
2: We'll have a Joe Bros
0: war. Whoa.
3: I'm a Nick guy.
2: Of course you are.
0: You're a Nick guy.
3: Don't make him cry again.
0: The Joe Bros will make you a boat.
3: They will.
0: Who's in Jumanji?
3: Nick.
0: Yeah. He's hot, man. That guy's hot.
2: All right. You guys are going to tell me he's hotter than Joe Jonas.
0: Yes. I don't know Joe, but
3: respect to Joe, but Nick is a babe.
0: I saw Nick in Jumanji, and I turned to the guy next to me and said, "How hot is this guy?"
3: What? Are you here alone?
0: I didn't even know who he was. I was there alone. I'm a Jumanji guy. I was like, how hot is this guy? I thought he was a no-name actor. And the guy sitting next to me said, that's Nick Jonas.
2: I'm loving that you guys are so comfortable in your masculinity.
0: Yeah, of course, yeah. If you've seen this guy's abs, you get great cheese on this guy's abs. I mean, that guy in that movie is like, dang, he is something. Okay. Here's the story. So he's got diabetes?
2: Yes, type 1.
0: Well, then I want it because that guy. Oh, sorry. That's another insensitive joke. A woman wrote to me and said, my son has type 1 diabetes, and I'm so offended by the joke y'all made. And I didn't even make the joke about Nick Jonas. And, you know, it was early on in this show's history. And she just said, my son, he has to get up in the night. We have, you know, it's terrible to deal with it. And so I wrote her back and I was like, it's a joke. Get over it. You know, I was really mad because I thought it wasn't about her son. It was about Nick Jonas. And then like a year later, then I had kids and I got it. I was like, oh, I really messed that up because she said she was so upset. We went back and forth a few times and I defended the joke. But now if she would ever call or email me back, which she's long gone, I'm sure she's listening to Howard Stern's 50. You know, whatever. And
3: that was Nick Jonas's mom. What could have been?
0: I would apologize to her because I understand. I would have certainly said, you know, we make jokes and maybe that one went too far and I'm really sorry.
2: And when, you know, type one is the kind you really aren't supposed to joke about. Type two can be kind of funny.
0: The way it was.
3: Type two you worked at.
0: You earned it.
3: Yeah. Well, the joke with me is no one can believe I don't have diabetes.
0: It's so true.
3: Believe me, I'm shocked.
2: But type one is not your fault. You can't make fun of it.
0: No, it's true. Yeah. But I don't think we even referenced which type it was. It was just like, do you know Nick Jonas has diabetes so-and-so-and-so? And then he said, and it was some sort of sugar-related joke.
3: Well, you know, your former colleague, our former colleague, now retired, was great at doing that kind of stuff where he would zing something like that, but we would take the shots.
0: Take the brunt.
3: Yeah, because I think he was so beloved by people.
0: Yeah.
3: He could say something. He did it one time about a joke about somebody with red hair.
0: He did?
3: Yeah, and I can't remember what the joke was, but I got lit up in an email from somebody who was like, my kid has red hair.
0: Yes.
3: I'll never forget that. And I was like saying that. I'm like, I didn't say it.
0: I know.
3: And he's like, you're an a-hole. And I'm like, I didn't say it.
0: I know.
3: But he was so beloved, he could say things.
1: and then we would get the blame.
2: Yeah, you got to get mad at somebody, but you can't get mad at him. You guys should have even been sitting
1: never mad at him. Yeah,
0: nobody got mad at him. But I did defend the joke. I was like, this is a joke. Come on. You know, come on. We didn't know your situation and all in all. But a few years later when I had kids, I literally thought back to the woman. And I thought, I looked for her email. I mean, that's how upset I was about it. Couldn't find it. If I could talk to her today, I would apologize and say, you were right. You know, I didn't know your struggle. And that joke, I should have said, we went too far with that and my fault. You know, that's how I wish I would have handled that. Unfortunately, I didn't. You know, I didn't
1: hindsight.
0: Do it. Hindsight, exactly. Mm. One note about sports. Did you watch? I went home and watched a little of that World Cup game yesterday. This is surprising. Spain just crushed France. Just crushed them.
1: Shut them down.
0: Yeah. Mbappe didn't even get. He didn't do anything.
1: France, who looked unbeatable, like just fell apart. Spain looked really good.
0: I thought France was going to win it.
1: I thought they were too.
0: You know, and I don't know much about soccer, and you hate it. I understand that. And I don't like soccer much either, but when it gets down to the semifinals, plus it's in the U.S. My wife yesterday, poor thing. I guess she's just not paying attention here during the summer.
1: Well, she's a teacher.
0: She's a teacher.
1: She ain't working.
0: She ain't doing anything during the summer, is she?
1: Have a few months off.
0: She said, how long is this thing going to last? And I was like, well, you know, it's only been a month. She said, it's been 3 months.
1: It's not. No.
2: It feels like it's been going on forever. It just feels like it'll never end.
0: That's what she said. She's like, when's this thing over? I said, Sunday it is. Well, how many teams are in? I said, well, it starts with 48. And she goes, for God's sake, 48. Do we need 48? I was like, well, yeah, I think we do.
1: And listen, what are you missing?
0: Exactly. It's like, you know.
1: What are you missing on Fox? Okay. You're missing 6 hours of news in the evening.
0: Exactly. What are you missing on?
1: I mean, at this point, their news is on from like 3 to 8.
0: Not to mention, we haven't watched. I've probably watched 10 minutes of it. It's not like she's watched any of it. But they just reported the score. Yeah. I said to my son, I was like, you know, Spain beat France. And she's like, when is this thing over? And I said, well, Sunday. And she said, it's been going on since March. And I said, no. It's been a month.
2: I think she's right.
0: Well, yeah. And then she said... I hate to out her like this. She goes, what country's hosting this thing? And I was like, well, this one.
1: One you're in.
0: It's in the United States? I said, yeah. She goes, where? And I was like, everywhere.
1: Every major city.
0: It's like, you know, Seattle, San Francisco, Los Angeles, New York, Denver, Atlanta. Dallas, Atlanta. All around us, it's going on. I said, that's why we're so inundated with it. That's why it's such a big deal. And she said, this is the most ridiculous thing I've ever seen. Okay. It's not like we're not watching streaming TV.
1: Yeah, I was
0: going
1: to say, yeah.
0: But anyway, Spain won, and now I think they're going to win it, don't you think?
3: I think so. I mean, the England-Argentina game will be interesting. I think Argentina will win, pulling for England. But
0: I'm pulling for England also.
3: And then whoever comes out of that, I think Spain's defense, they don't talk about it enough, is immaculate, and I think that they have a wonderful team.
0: Well, clearly. Mm. I mean, they are. But they were the betting favorites going in, I think.
3: That's hard to believe, but I'm not going to say you're wrong on that.
1: From the little bit I understand, and I don't pretend to know a lot, is that I believe Spain was the betting favorite going in, but France started blowing everyone away, and everyone was like, oh, France has it. This is an unbelievable French team.
0: Yes, and that match yesterday between Spain and France, from what I heard, is like, this is the real final.
1: Yeah.
0: You know, they're both
1: I think England has a shot today.
0: I do, too.
1: Argentina's played from behind most of the time, so it's like, if they can get a couple goals on them and stay up and not give up, you know, like... Egypt did.
0: Well, they lost late.
1: Yeah.
0: Who's the guy, the big star for England? I like him.
3: Harry Kane.
0: Yeah. I like him. And I hope England wins. I just got an email from a P1 who is British, and he says, if you watch this match tonight, it's not a game. It's a war.
3: England and Argentina have a rough
0: history.
3: They
0: don't like each other.
3: Yeah.
0: The Falkland Islands.
3: That's right.
0: He just said, the Falklands are ours.
1: Really? Right. We're bringing the Falkland Islands into this.
0: The Falkland,
1: it's fucking ridiculous.
0: He says, cheer for England. The Falklands are ours. And he goes, F off all you Argies. I mean, he is really upset. They don't like each other.
1: No.
0: Because the Falkland Islands are right off the coast of Argentina, but controlled by England. And Argentina's tried to take them before, and there's been a little skirmish and war.
3: And they've had a rough World Cup history as well.
0: Yes, they do not like each other. These two teams, I think it goes back to the Falklands.
3: For sure, definitely.
0: And then they don't like each other.
1: Yeah, but for a long time, I mean, the British just showed up places and went, Oz! there's people here. Nope, Oz!
0: Well, I think that's why we like England.
1: Yeah,
0: the United States and England have a real alliance. Yeah. I mean, we broke off from them, and then we've been friends ever since. Coming up here on the Two Guys Named Chris Show, we're just talking about going to the gym and so forth. How a temporary tattoo can get you into better shape. It's happening across the world. Next, technology for the good. Two Guys Named Chris.
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5: 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First look at traffic on this Thursday morning, and we are accident-free in both Horry and Georgetown County. Look for a disabled vehicle on Highway 31 northbound, just south of Highway 501. If you see an accident or have traffic news we need to know about, pull over and text us at 843-839-9696. 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

0: friend Rachel was just saying that if her fiance is ever out of the house, she's going to watch the Barbie movie. You've never seen it?
1: I didn't watch it.
0: I loved it. Way more than I thought I was going to. And Margot Robbie. I think she's the most beautiful actress there is right now, Margot Robbie. Absolutely gorgeous. Is there anybody? Can you top it?
2: I still love Jennifer Lawrence.
0: I can't objectify women that way, though.
2: I can.
1: Yeah, you can.
0: I won't. I won't do it. We were talking about working out a minute ago. B.B. Shea in the gym with me yesterday. I read this about two things about working out. Lenny Kravitz told Men's Health he always works out in leather or jeans because he wears leather on stage, and he wants the same thing.
2: Totally tracks for him.
0: Is that right?
2: Even if he just said he didn't need to give a reason, I would just believe if he said I work out in leather, it'd have been like, all right.
1: I sleep in leather. I shower in leather.
0: He did. Yeah. He said, the pants I wear on stage is what I'm going to wear while I train. So I ruin a lot of leather pants. I get them really, really sweaty while training. And he said, I never track my workouts. I never look at calories or anything like that or steps. I just look at my 28-inch waist and think,
3: oh, God.
0: Done.
2: And I didn't think I could like him less.
1: I was going to say.
2: And here we are. I never was a fan.
1: He's good looking because he must be insufferable.
2: Yeah. Mm-hmm. I've always found him to be. I just thought his music was never any good.
0: Lenny Kravitz?
2: Yeah. Never cared for any
0: what,
2: of it.
0: What do I know?
3: Are you going to go my way? He did a cover of American Woman, too, didn't he?
0: Oh, that's the one. Yeah, I know that very well.
2: American Woman. I just never cared for his music. I always thought he seemed pompous.
0: Uh-huh. Is he the father of Zoe Kravitz?
2: Yes. Yep.
3: She's pretty.
0: She's beautiful.
3: She's great. Yeah.
0: She's beautiful.
2: I always found him. I couldn't stand him. Mm-hmm. And right there, that comment. I just look at my 28-inch waist.
1: Yeah, he's so gorgeous, though. He could say whatever he wants.
0: This may be his biggest thing.
2: That's probably his business.
0: Maybe.
2: He's done some acting. He was
1: in the Hunger Games.
2: Yeah.
0: 10-pack abs. He's showing them off in Men's Health.
1: Oh.
0: You want to guess his age?
1: Oh. How old could he be? Let's see. How old is his daughter? Is he in his 50s?
0: 62.
2: I was going to say. Okay. He's in his 60s.
0: 62.
1: Oh, he looks great.
0: He said, Denzel Washington told me once. Oh.
2: Even name dropping. Listen.
0: This is in the article in Men's Health. He said, Denzel Washington told me once, the pants don't lie. You don't need to count your steps or your calories or anything. Just look at your pants. He's like, I'm a 28-inch waist. What? That's it. He's like my dog. If he wasn't good looking, he'd be dead.
1: Exactly.
0: He also says, this is all about working out. Lenny Kravitz, he says, I don't eat until after 4 p.m. Not a strict rule. I just don't do it. I just forget. I don't even think of food. He's like, I don't even think. He's like, I never wake up like ready to eat. I do not eat until after 4 p.m. And he said, and they said, well, what do you eat after 4 p.m.? Egg white omelet with a lot of vegetables and a protein smoothie. That's all for the day. That's it for the
2: day.
0: What
2: a joyous man.
0: And he said, I don't want to be big or bulky. I want to be shredded. That's what I've achieved after 62 years. Boy, to keep those abs at age 62, that's pretty tough.
1: Yeah, you should try doing his workout.
0: I'm going to go for a 6-pack by 60. How's that?
2: Ooh,
0: a new goal. 6-pack at 60. We'll take a picture of you on my 60th birthday.
2: I like the name, 6-pack by 60.
0: That should be my podcast. B.B. Shea will join me. 6-pack by 60. You've got a longer.
3: I need a 1-pack by 40.
0: Yeah, you need to. But you've got longer to go.
3: That's
0: so
3: right.
0: You can get there by 60. The other workout thing, and this is this is technology related. There's a new thing where you can track your steps every day. Not with a watch or a wearable, but with a temporary tattoo. They're developing this now, a smart tattoo. So you can get pretty much anything you want, and it will track your food, your calories, your steps, all that kind of stuff.
2: God, the government's brilliant in how they're tracking us now. We'll believe anything.
0: That's the truth. I know.
2: Oh, really. Oh, yeah, definitely. And people do it.
0: Of course. We don't care. We sign away our rights like that. Like, no problem, you know. There's an episode of, you know, I'm a West Wing fan. I'm a wing nut. What? I'm still watching it. And that's what they call us, wing nuts. And there's an episode early on about privacy and how privacy has to be protected and all this. Well, that was in the 90s. I don't think people care about privacy now. It's like, I'll put everything out there.
1: Because there's nothing you can do. Everything you do is being tracked and watched all the time. You might as well just accept it.
0: Well, we're willing to trade it for the wearable or whatever.
2: See, my thing is, people, I think, still scream privacy, privacy, privacy. But they don't understand it or mean it because they will also then go sign up.
0: Of course.
2: And give out every bit of information.
0: 100%.
2: Yeah, I think it's one of those where we claim we understand it and worry about it, but we don't get it.
0: The researchers say this is great for kids because if you want to track their health, you just stick a temporary tattoo on them. They think it's fun. And then you can track as a parent through your phone how many steps they got, what they ate, all that kind of stuff. And it's zoomed right to a cloud where the government has
2: all your info.
0: Then McDonald's can probably advertise right to them based on that. You know, unbelievable. But that is, I mean, I guess that's the next step, right? Where it's not just wearable like a watch. It's stick it on your skin.
3: Becomes a part of you.
0: It becomes a part of you. Yeah. That's coming. I think eventually people will probably go to the little chip under the wrist to keep track of everything.
3: Would you do this? Is something you're interested in?
0: I've always been not the tattoo. I don't track steps or I don't do that kind
3: of
0: stuff.
3: What if it wasn't a tattoo?
2: Don't lie.
0: Yeah. Well, I just look at my waist. I'm like Lenny Kravitz.
2: I don't need to track anything.
0: I don't need to track it. I just look at my waist. If it was, it just became a part of me, like a little chip.
3: Yeah, what if it wasn't a tattoo, just like a little chip or something?
0: I've always been pro-chip.
2: You have, yeah. And at this point in my life, I'm fine with it, too.
0: It's because I, surprisingly, trust the government. I just trust everything, which is, of course, gullible, you know.
2: I have nothing they can take, so.
0: If you want to check,
2: I do the same things every day, which is survive.
1: But there's an upside to the chip, too, because like if anybody ever got kidnapped, you'd know exactly where they were.
0: That was my point. Mm-hmm. For years, we argued this on this show. I mean, this has been a debate going on 25 years, and I've always said just that. You know, you'd know where they are. If somebody got, if you got kidnapped, we'd upload, like, oh, she's, you know.
1: I'd sacrifice my privacy for that.
0: But the problem is if it falls into the wrong hands and like the government really does track you, could it be, you know, used for sinister purposes? And it can, you know, just like anything else.
1: Well, yeah, but it, like I said, they're always, every Google search I make, like it's not private. And so I've just accepted that I'm not going to have privacy. And I guess you can choose safety in other ways.
0: It is amazing how, and I know we've mentioned this before, how when you talk about something, my wife and I will sit there and chat about it, and then suddenly it's on my YouTube TV.
2: Oh, God, yeah. I mean, immediately now. It doesn't even hide it.
0: And it's like, we don't seem to mind. You know, it's just always, we talk about it, but it's like, you know, what do you do? I'm sure I can opt out of it somewhere, get on DuckDuckGo. But other than that, I can't.
2: Yeah, there's that one's the, we don't track you, wink, wink.
0: Yeah, quack, quack.
1: The searches right. aren't as good, though.
0: I tried it. I agree.
1: Yeah.
0: It's not as good as
1: you're
0: Google.
1: You're not going to find what you're looking for.
0: I'm with you.
2: I don't. Yeah, not as good at porn.
0: I don't think I've been.
1: Yeah.
2: Well, it's just missionary.
0: But no, I don't no mind categories. That. Although, I don't just go for just missionary, though. You're right.
2: We had told you a few years ago you had to change your search anyways.
0: God, it made me so mad.
2: Yeah.
0: My searches were like, well, you know what I used to like. And when I used to get up, I shouldn't be telling you this.
1: I want to know.
0: My thing was hidden cam porn. Like somebody would hide a camera. Yeah. And I loved it like on... Your young girl next door comes over.
2: Yeah, you wanted like hidden cam girl next door, which, I mean, when you put those in Google, even Google's like, ugh.
3: Come on, dude.
2: Creep, creep, creep.
3: You shouldn't be watching this.
2: So we had to tell them, we're like, you got to stop searching hidden cam.
0: I know.
1: Yeah, and then your next search is hidden cameras for sale.
0: I did a lot of that.
1: On eBay.
0: I did a lot of hidden cam. And then I went girl next door, neat and tidy. Neat and tidy was...
2: Again, Google was like, ugh.
0: That came under a lot of...
2: The Google app on your phone kept deleting itself.
0: It's like, where'd it go?
2: Yeah.
0: Why is it on here?
2: I'm having to re-download Google. This is weird.
1: Making them pay for watching your searches.
0: Yeah, neat and tidy, I thought was really good.
2: Well, the hidden cam thing started with him a long, long time ago.
0: Yes.
2: And Rachel, you have no clue about this, I'm sure. BB, you might remember the infamous... NC State sex tape.
0: I still have it on DVD. I can't play it. I can't play it because I have no DVD player. There was this porno from NC State. This is in the early days of the internet.
2: Fairly early, anyway.
0: And it was all about this guy at NC State who hid a camera in his dorm room. Girlfriend came over and they just
2: unbelievable. Went great. Yeah.
0: I loved it. And I saw it once, and it shut down. My computer started, it was like virus, I mean, all over it.
1: Mm-hmm.
0: They had to bring in this guy from, I think it even ended the whole Mindscape or whatever it was. It was like, oh, we can't.
2: I've never seen anything like this.
0: The guy came in, looked at my computer, and goes, I've never seen anything like this.
2: And I'm with the Geek Squad.
0: Like, he was smoking cigarettes, and his hand was shaking, you know? He's like, I don't know what.
1: What did you open, man?
0: He had, like, this little pencil-thin mustache. He's like, I got to get out of this business.
2: I got to change.
0: because I had somebody sent me this NC State porn, which I enjoyed once. I loved it. I loved it. It was so good. Now, it was hidden cam, or was it? The girl was kind of playing to the camera.
2: Yeah, that's what always has been the debate. Was a lot of people think it wasn't really. Mm-hmm. Like, she was in on it, too.
0: Well, some people said that. Some people called and said, I was at NC State when this happened. Yeah. And they walked into, like, the dining hall, and everybody gave them a standing ovation because it was that good.
2: Yeah.
0: Well, then a P1 listener sent me a DVD of it. He's like, here, this will be.
2: Don't ask.
0: So I watched it on DVD a few times.
2: Burn this at a CVS.
0: And I still have it at the bottom of my socks drawer. It says NC State. And when my son one time saw it, he said, what's this? I was like, it's a copy of NC State's national championship in basketball.
2: The great Jimmy V.
0: Yes, it's the Jimmy V moment.
1: Oh, can I watch it?
0: No, we're not watching that because I'm not an NC State fan. And I watched it on DVD a few times, but now I have no way to play it.
2: Yeah, but that's what started his hidden cam. Now, of course, through the years, things have really changed where you can't search that now.
0: That was the best hidden cam I'd ever seen. I mean, it was
2: that's
0: that
2: what started
0: good.
2: Your.
0: Well, it was like 30 minutes. I mean, they went on and on.
2: Yeah.
0: She had great technique. I mean, great. And I remember at the time some colleagues came into the office to watch it.
2: Everyone did.
0: And they were like, can you imagine being this girl's parents and seeing this, you know, seeing what she's doing while you're paying her tuition over at NC State?
2: Oh, that's the worst.
0: I know. It's true.
1: Now, the guy, of course, he's a hero.
0: Right. The guy gets.
2: Yeah. Always.
0: Total double standard. Sorry, mm-hmm. girl power. You know I'm for you. You know I'm sitting there cheering for you.
1: You watched it multiple times.
0: I did. Well, I did. But it did shut down my computer. We had to, like, change internet companies.
2: Oh, yeah. And this is back when viruses really made it. A virus was a virus.
0: We went from Mindspring to something else, and finally we're just like, no, we got
2: to. Yeah, now we have firewalls and all this stuff that would stop them, but this is back when a virus really would just. And you'd have to lie. I don't know how I got. Yeah. I don't know how. It's weird. So weird.
0: Some sales guy turned in his computer one time, and I was told this guy just had all sorts of stuff.
2: I've been told that by a few ex-employees.
0: It's like this guy, I don't know how he didn't shut this place down with all the stuff he had. Another app now, new technology app in China allows dog owners, you know how, like, so we were talking last week about how you could rent out a swimming pool, rent out homes, of course. Now, in China only, you can rent out your pet for walks and companionship for $2 an hour, equivalent of $2 an hour. If, like, an older person wants to walk a dog, they rent the dog for an hour for $2, walk him. Dog gets walked, person gets companionship. I don't know if I'd trust that, though.
1: No.
0: My dog?
2: Just handing your dog to anybody?
0: I wouldn't do that.
2: No.
0: I mean, you have to vet him, I'm sure, but I wouldn't do that.
2: Because it's not like you're handing it to a dog walker, like somebody who does this every day. This is just somebody who's like, and they, if they're lonely, I'd be worried they wouldn't bring the dog back.
0: Supporters say it lets people enjoy dogs without owning one. Critics say the constant change of handlers stresses the dog out, and there's possibility of stealing the dog, of course. Yeah, there's a lot of ethics about renting pets. I thought it was a joke. It's China. I don't think we.
2: Yeah, I don't think it would fly here.
0: I don't believe so either. We'd like our pets too much. I just don't think our dogs or our dogs and cats are too important to us. I don't think we would do it. But I mean, I didn't think it worked with cars or swimming pools either. And it's all
2: the cars, the Turo or whatever it is. That's a giant thing.
0: Oh yeah, you rent that.
2: Yeah,
0: or well, and of course Uber, whatever.
2: Yeah.
0: Yeah, that's true. So I don't think I would. Would I rent my dog out? Maybe.
1: It depends if he just ate something and you didn't want to pay for the surgery. Yeah. It'd be a great, convenient way to.
0: And you say, well, you call the guy back and say, I think you ate a sock on your watch.
1: Yeah.
0: You have to pay
2: for this. That's on you, buddy.
0: You have to pay for this. Coming up on the Two Guys Named Chris show. Mom has issue with something in a book her 5-year-old is reading. Should she have had an issue, she got it pulled off the library's shelf. We'll tell you what was inside the book for the kid. Next, Two Guys Named Chris show.
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5: For today, sunny with a high of 89. Overnight, clear skies with a low of 76. And for tomorrow, sunny with a high of 91 and a heat index of 105. 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

0: Here's a controversy from a woman who has gotten a book pulled from her daughter's library shelf. The book is called Queen Anina's Feast. Her five-year-old was reading it. The author is Julia Donaldson. And there's a storyline showing it's all these different queens, and they're eating different meals. And I don't even know what the lesson is, probably about foods and nutrition or whatever. But there is one character who refuses anything except for one green leaf. And the mom thinks this is teaching kids. It's like leading to eating disorders.
1: Okay.
0: If you show that you should eat only one green leaf. This is the mom.
2: So it starts off with this queen putting on a feast. 15 queens come. Queen Jean had heaps of meat. Queen Nelly had heaps of jelly. But Queen Teeny Weenie did not eat. So she's asked, what would you like to eat, Queen Teeny Weenie? One leaf. One green leaf, said Queen Teeny Weenie. Queen Teeny Weenie is then offered some tea and a sweet, which she refuses. In what world are we perpetuating these harmful ideas that Queen Teeny Weenie only wanted one leaf to eat?
0: The book is for rhyming phonics, so it's Queen Teeny Weenie eats one greeny leafy, and you know that kind of one greeny leaf. So it's not about what she's doing, but about the reading of it. By the way, the one was flipping through the pages of the book. Of course. So annoying.
1: I know one queenie who would eat that. You. That'd be you.
0: That's my dinner. One little queenie. I'm little queenie.
1: Look, everybody else is like, oh, it's a feast. It's a feast. I'll have a leaf.
0: One queenie.
1: That's you.
0: I mean, is it? I just feel like there's so many things in children's books that when you look at them, it's like, is that big? I mean, is it going to lead to eating disorders for a 5-year-old?
3: Well, and you know, like when I was maybe not that young, but my mom talked to me about eating disorders. That's a conversation I think you should have with your children, especially daughters.
0: Yeah.
3: So if you read this book, like I said, maybe not that young, but I feel like it could open up a conversation that could make things better.
0: Well, the library, she got it pulled off the shelf. They will not. Her daughter's in kindergarten, and they pulled it off the library school shelf where she is in Illinois.
1: I think libraries, though, when this happens, they just go, all right, whatever.
3: Nobody's reading anyway.
1: They just don't even want the controversy or the fight. So they're like, okay.
0: But, you know, a lot of children's things, like when I was young, we watched a lot of Bugs Bunny. And Bugs Bunny, there was shootings and anvils dropped on heads. And bombs blowing up.
3: But he ate carrots, though.
0: He did eat carrots. Well, yeah, he did. But, like, what would happen is the coyote would be blown up with an Acme bomb and be alive the next scene. You know, he would be back. So, I mean, I wasn't warped by it or anything. But there was, like they'd blow the duck's head off. Like, Elmer Fudd would come up and just blow Daffy Duck's head right clean off, and it would pop back out.
1: Oh, yeah.
0: And his bill would go spinning.
1: It's funny, though, because I watched all that. I watched violent, I mean, cartoons. I watched G.I.
0: They're violent,
1: that.
0: Yeah.
1: But it never occurred to me. Like, I don't know what it was then that it, why is it different today?
0: I know you could make that argument now. If a kid's watching Bugs Bunny, you said the violence in this, there's a lot of gunplay. Yosemite Sam.
1: Yeah.
0: You know, there's a lot of that kind of stuff.
1: And my thing is, why is it different today, though? Why does it seem like the kids, is it the parents make a big deal about it?
0: I guess.
4: I mean, that's been going on for a while. I mean, for when I was growing up, it was Harry Potter.
0: Oh, yeah.
4: They took Harry Potter books out of the library because it perpetuated witchcraft.
0: Yeah. Sorcery.
4: Yeah, exactly.
0: But I don't think there's anything wrong
4: with it. I don't think there's anything wrong with it either. I mean, it's about imagination. I mean, it's same with this book. It's about teaching the kids how to read and say words properly. Yeah. It's not even about the content.
0: I agree. I just think it goes a little too far. But they maybe Biggie's right. The librarian's probably like, all right, fine.
1: I think sometimes I really do believe when stuff like this comes up, it's just easier to go, fine.
0: I guess.
3: There are books that have been banned for less.
0: Which ones?
3: I mean, if you ever look at the banned book list, I mean, even like Fahrenheit 451 for older children.
0: Great book.
3: It's banned.
0: It is?
3: Yeah, and it's about censorship.
0: That's a great book.
3: It's a banned book.
0: Because it's about burning books.
3: Yeah.
0: It's like 451 degrees.
3: And if you ask somebody why is it banned, I've never had a good explanation for it.
0: I didn't even know it was. I did not know. That's interesting.
3: Yeah, you can't. At least when I was in school, you couldn't go into a library and check it out.
0: What about Huck Finn? Because it's got the N-word all through it.
3: I don't. That one's probably banned, but they can assign it as reading.
0: Yeah.
1: We read it in high school.
0: We did,
1: I mean, all throughout, yeah.
0: We did, too.
1: They told us there's going to be language in here that, you know, you can't use.
0: And might have them tell us. They're like, here it is. I mean, we'd see it and go, eesh. You know, that's really a word. It was all through.
3: There's like a joke online that people will say, their teacher will say, now I have to read portions of this out loud, and there's language in here, but I have to say it, because, and it's like, they don't actually have to say it, but they really don't. They just want to.
0: My favorite take ever on that was from our man, B.B. Shea. Honestly, underrated with his takes, which was Jack Nicholson in that movie. What's the movie?
4: The Departed.
0: The Departed. Refused to wear a Celtics hat because he's a Lakers fan, but dropped the N-word 25 times.
1: Weird on what we stand on.
4: Yes, right.
0: Yeah. Like, I'm not going to be seen in a Celtics.
1: I do that.
4: I got to say the N-word. Cool.
0: That was a really gross, like, dang, I didn't even ever think about
1: that. Well, that's part of acting. Well, so is the hat.
0: I mean, the hat, it's just wardrobe, man. Yeah. I mean, you can put it on.
4: Your
0: character's
4: from Boston.
0: It doesn't mean you're really a Celtics. Yeah,
3: I have principles.
0: You can still cheer for the Lakers in real life. This is a movie, you know?
1: How do you think Jack's going to feel about the N-word?
0: That's fine. I don't know, but they didn't ask. Yeah. But they're like, all right, here, I'll say it, no problem. And then, but the hat, no way. Yeah, they're controversy today. I'm for it, and I think B.B. Shea's for it. I'm not sure about Biggie. They're pretty close now to making daylight savings time permanent. They voted yesterday in the House. It's got to pass the Senate. President's ready to sign it into law, the Sunshine Protection Act.
1: Whatever.
0: He's giving up.
4: It's all the same.
1: Yeah, it's all the same. And I just think this is one of those dumb things that it's just... There's so many other things that should be important, but we're fighting this.
0: I don't know. I think this is a big deal.
1: Oh, I know it's passion. I know it's passion to you. For me, it means absolutely nothing.
0: I think it's a big deal. I mean, you're changing what we've been doing for 100 years. I'm for the change. But then some experts will tell you it is wrong. Our rhythms, our sleeping rhythms will be out of whack. Kids will be waiting at the bus stop in darkness in the wintertime. Yeah. But you do get light later in the day, even in winter, you know, in December, instead of getting dark at 5:15, it'll be 6:15. So you get that extra. And apparently it's better for the economy. It's better for, you know, you can do outdoor activities longer. They argue that you can exercise later in the day, that kind of thing. It's been talked about for a long, long time.
1: Forever.
0: And then a few years ago, it passed the Senate and then went away. This time it is overwhelmingly passed the House. And it is passing, it is going to be voted on in the Senate. And Trump is for it, so he'll sign it, I think. I think this is actually going to happen. Which for a while I thought, they'll just talk about it and it'll never go away. But now I think it will. 22 Republicans opposed it. Several Democrats backed it. So it's not like a party line thing. I think it's just like, what do you like?
3: Which, you know what? That is the best part of all of this. Yeah, I love to see the parties just for once crossing and agreeing and disagreeing on things.
1: It's just truly just a what do you like.
0: Yeah, which vote. Do you like? You
3: and
0: like
3: I, it. Thankfully, it's like, okay, we can still be humans.
0: You know what I didn't realize? I don't know. I just heard one congressperson arguing against it. And she said, we tried it in 1974. It was a total failure. It messed everything up.
1: You know, we'll see.
0: It might be that it happens for a year and they go back.
1: I hate to be this dramatic, but the first kid that gets hit at a bus stop,
0: they're going
1: to
0: say
1: it's going to make national news and say,
0: they're going to say it.
1: Yeah.
0: Hey, you're right. That's true. But then others will argue on
1: of
0: the
1: course.
0: Other side. Coming up here on the Two Guys Named Chris show, man attacked by rabid beaver while swimming in Lake George. Live to tell the tale. How? We'll tell you next. Two Guys Named Chris show.
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6: 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First look at traffic on this Thursday morning, and we are accident-free in both Horry and Georgetown County. Look for a disabled vehicle on Highway 31 northbound, just south of Highway 501. If you see an accident or have traffic news we need to know about, pull over and text us at 843-839-9696. 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
18: We're just talking about the late Lindsey Graham. Confirmed bachelor his whole life. Just died, of course, suddenly and shockingly last weekend. And people have always, as long as I've known, said, oh, well, he's quietly gay. He's in the closet. I think people have even... Like his enemies have tweeted since, you know.
19: Very much so. You know, I mean, people say it all the time.
18: You know, and I just made the comment, like, can you not live as a bachelor? Just not interested. Maybe you've dated in your early years. You're just like, well, it's not for me. My work is too important. I'm just going to dedicate myself to work without being just quietly accused of being gay your whole life.
19: It's tough.
18: I think guys in their 40s, 50s, who have never been married, even if they dated for a while, let's say they haven't dated in a while, they're just thought of as gay and closeted, you know, even in this era. But that's really not fair. It might just be that they dedicate their lives to their work and they don't care about
19: the value marriage and relationships so much in this country that, it's hard to live just as a guy on his own.
20: I do think

0: think it'll change. I think the younger generation doesn't think that way as much.
1: Well, I would have felt that by now. You know, I would have thought by now, because we're way more open than we were 40 years ago.
0: Now, I will say, good-looking guys, I think, have that more if they're not married when they're older.
1: Mm-hmm.
0: No one's accused me of being gay.
2: No, they wouldn't. They just think you can't get a woman.
0: Yeah.
2: I think you can't get a woman.
0: And they think nobody wants me, period.
2: Right. So it's like...
0: So if you're ugly, it's the one thing if you're ugly mm-hmm. and a single man, I think they're like, oh,
2: yeah,
0: no women want him.
2: Poor thing, he's
0: no
2: younger.
0: One, yeah, no one thinks...
2: he's Shrek. There's nothing we can do.
0: But if you're a good-looking guy who's older, not married, or doesn't have a girlfriend, hasn't dated, it's like, oh, no, he's gay. Closeted.
2: Yeah, always.
1: Or even just average-looking, slightly good-looking mm-hmm. guys. Does it go the same way with women?
3: Well, I think it's changed a little bit. I think now if a woman's like, I don't want to get married, I just want to focus on my career, it's like, oh, you go, girl. But I also still, I mean, until I got engaged, it was always like, so before my fiance and I were together, which mm-hmm. was a couple years ago, mm-hmm. he would say, you know, why aren't you dating anybody right now?
2: Yeah.
3: Say, I don't want to.
1: I know. Can't you just be single for a couple of years, you know?
3: But I also think that in our country, you actually have the right to do that, where in a lot of other parts of the world, you're just expected to hurry up and get married and mm-hmm. start. I mean, there's still arranged marriages in this world.
1: But I think if you're 25 years old and decent looking and haven't dated anybody in a couple of years, people just think, oh, he's gay.
3: Yeah, and you're in your family, too, they're always pressuring you.
1: Mm-hmm.
3: And
1: Oh, yeah, always. That's right. Steve, you're talking about living single as a man and what people think about you privately. Steve, go ahead.
4: Yes, you can absolutely live your entire life as a single man.
1: Mm-hmm.
4: I'm almost 64 years old, but it's a double-edged sword. Some call you gay, but if you're not and don't have those traits, you're labeled a whore chaser your entire life.
1: Right. That's true, too.
3: Mm-hmm.
1: If you're just out with women all the time.
0: Oh, what a label. I'd love that. Oh, there is the whore chaser.
4: It's not so bad, Big.
0: Yeah.
1: Is that right? Is that what you've been labeled, Steve? You're 64, you're single, and people just say, oh, he's chasing skirt his whole life?
4: My entire life. I was a lifeguard on the beach until I was 40 and a bartender, so there you go.
0: God, the poon he got.
3: Living the life.
0: I wouldn't have married either. Why?
1: Well, it's like the guy John who used to work here. You know who I'm talking
0: about?
1: Yeah. Great looking guy. Did a wonderful job. He was on the radio. He does voiceover stuff now. Always has a beautiful woman with him. Always. Never got married. He's 50-something now. And everything I remember talking to him was like, I'm not going to get married. You know, mm-hmm. I don't want that. But he always has a girlfriend.
0: Yeah.
5: And so, I think if it was not for the inclination of being gay, mm-hmm. more guys would live together forever.
1: You probably.
5: I mean, I've had friends. I know Biggie has too. We've talked to each other. Like, if it was not for us being called gay,
1: mm-hmm.
5: we would live together forever.
1: So that stigma is still there.
5: 100%. Yes.
0: Yeah. I don't know if his wife is listening, but my best friend has said, if it wasn't for the sex part, he and I just lived together. He's like, imagine if we just lived. It'd be awesome.
1: Well, right. I mean, because guys, we generally get along. Really, I hate to say that. The perfect thing for a lot of guys is, you live with your best friend,
3: uh-huh.
1: but you have a girlfriend.
0: Of course.
1: And then you let her leave.
0: Yeah.
3: And we don't like going over to your dirty apartment just for sex.
1: No,
3: so
1: we
3: make you move in with us.
1: And that's mm-hmm. how it starts.
3: Mm-hmm.
1: And then you get married, and then, you know, you were... Many may say, I was happier, if the truth serum's out, living with the guy.
0: And I will tell you this. It's harder as you get older if you haven't gotten married. I have experienced this.
1: Mm-hmm.
0: You do get very set in your ways.
1: Oh,
0: like
1: definitely.
0: The last definitely. Girlfriend that I had, I mean, she basically lived with me
1: mm-hmm.
0: for the time we were together. I mean, she was there 5 to 6 nights a week, and I hated it.
1: Right. Well, yeah.
0: I mean, I did. And I learned about myself. I'm like, I felt, especially now in my 40s, I am very set in my ways.
1: Well,
0: and having someone there to mess that up.
3: I don't know if age has anything to do with that. I mean, I'm 25. And it's been a rough couple of months. I mean,
1: because you just moved in.
3: We're still. I mean, we're getting a rhythm and all that. But for the first month, I was. I mean, just wound up and angry. And
1: does that worry you at all? I mean, you're just starting. You're just moving in with your fiance. I mean, look, we know something about him. He's great in bed.
3: Uh-huh.
1: All right, but does it worry you that only a couple of months in, you're like, mm.
3: Well, so I was worried, but I asked pretty much everybody else, and everybody always says, you know, they say the first year of marriage is the hardest, but I think it's the first year of living together.
1: Yeah,
3: because
1: probably.
3: You're two people that were raised differently, mm-hmm. having to learn to live together.
1: Yeah, because you've had your independent, you know, if you're out living by yourself.
0: Oh, God, yeah.
1: It's great.
0: Yeah.
1: And then somebody moves in. Just this week, I've been married 24 years, okay? Just this week, my wife was out most of the day. Now, she's been home every day of the summer. Every time I'm home, she's home, okay? We see each other all the time.
0: Nightmare.
1: So, the other day, I think Monday, she's out. She's like, I'm doing some work in my classroom. I have an appointment. I'll be gone almost all day.
0: I noticed you got out of here quick Monday.
1: I skipped my workout. I didn't want to overdo it, so I got home early.
3: You don't want to waste a precious second.
1: You know, so I get home and I was by myself, you know.
0: Oh, doing whatever I want.
1: Do whatever I wanted.
0: Diet Coke, TV, let's go.
1: Just party time. Well, she got home about 5 o'clock and I said, oh, thank goodness you're home. She goes, don't pretend you didn't love. And I was like, I did not. I did not like it without you. You know, sometimes it's nice to have just the place to yourself for a little bit, you know.
3: I mean, you, Biggie, you talk about not feeling lonely. Mm. I never feel lonely.
1: Yeah. No.
3: I mean.
1: You like being alone.
3: Yes, I like my alone time.
1: Mm-hmm. You just said that your fiancé is finally starting to pay attention to the wedding. Or is he? You're ready to do the wedding planning. Mm-hmm. And is he paying attention to it?
3: No.
1: Oh, he's not.
3: I was asking him questions yesterday. Mm-hmm. I'm in the middle of talking to him and he picked up his phone.
1: Ooh, I don't like that.
3: And then, I mean, then when I, you know, I was like, are you even listening to me? And I was like, do you even want to get married? And he put his phone down. He was like, sorry.
0: No, he went right to the nuclear option.
1: Yeah.
0: Do you even want to get married?
1: 0 to 100. Right. You know, just get in there on it. That's right.
3: I just wanted his attention.
1: Yeah, right. And I will say this. When we were planning the wedding, she did the bulk of it. But she asked my opinion on everything, and I enjoyed that. You know, I enjoyed saying, well, I like this venue better, and I like these flowers. And she didn't always take my advice, but it was nice to be included. I enjoyed that part.
0: Now, Rachel, when you give him options, does he give his opinion and say, I like this, I don't like that? Or does he go, whatever you want to do?
3: Pretty much. I mean, he'll go. Yeah. And again, I would just go to the courthouse.
1: That's right.
3: And he has said that he wants at least to have something. Mm-hmm. So I'm like, all right, well, we're kind of doing this because you want to do. I mean, I want it too, but.
1: You're like the man in the relationship almost, you know, because I just want to go to the courthouse, you know, you want to get it out of the way.
3: But that's exactly why, because I know that it all falls on me.
1: Mm-hmm.
3: Because he's like, if I say, hey, let's get married here, he's like, okay, mm-hmm. want to get married here? Okay.
1: Yeah. I'd like to be a woman just for like a couple of days. You know why? Orgasm. I want to see what the big deal is. What's the hubbub? You know, what's the
0: God, he went there.
3: Okay.
1: I want to feel that.
3: Well, I got to know with men, it's got to be so great because they just want them all the time.
1: It's pretty great.
3: It's got to be amazing.
5: Yeah. It gets old after a while.
3: Does it?
5: It fizzles out fast.
3: Because you guys never stop trying to get them.
5: That's why we got to wait a week before we do it again.
3: You get older, you take pills so you can have more of them.
1: Mm-hmm. I feel like, though, if I were a woman and wanting to feel that, someone would say, yeah, but you've been through menopause, so it's not nearly. It's just
0: it won't be as good.
1: It's no good now. My age, you know, what's the point?
0: And we were having a nice discussion, and you went there.
3: We're talking about weddings.
0: We're having a real mature discussion about living together and living alone. And
1: I would do it for the orgasm, you know, and like the multiple orgasm.
0: That's going to keep you out of heaven.
1: You may be right.
0: Come on in. This is, hold up. This is female orgasm guy.
1: The guy, one of the orgasms.
0: St. Peter is going to be like, what?
1: Get him out of here. Oh, my God. I remember.
0: We can't send him to hell because he wasn't that bad, but I don't want him in here.
1: Put him in purgatory. We're not doing this. He can't be here. You're right. I want updates on the wedding. I want to see if he continues to be part of it. You know?
3: I think we have it now, like what we're going to do, but we're kind of planning our honeymoon now on the NFL schedule of next year.
1: I like that, too.
0: That's awesome.
1: That's awesome. You're trying to go to NFL games as a honeymoon.
3: Yeah.
1: Which I love.
3: Yeah. I was like, because, you know, I'm a Bills fan, and I was like, we can go to the Bahamas anytime. Josh Allen is not going to be Buffalo's quarterback forever. I have to see them now.
1: God, she's something
0: Listen
1: about
0: to
1: Mary.
0: Her.
1: Mary. Something about Mary came out 28 years ago today, okay? You're that, you know, you're a sports fan. You're an NFL fan. I mean, if you had hair gel in your hair right now, you'd be.
3: I was going to say, there's something that happened to her that I never want to happen to me.
1: You'd be Cameron Diaz.
6: Is that a hair gel?
7: Yeah.
6: Great.
7: I could use that. No, you don't have to. You don't.
6: I just ran out.
1: You should really watch that movie because you are like, I mean, you want the honeymoon to be a couple of NFL games.
0: Yeah.
1: How good is that? He's a Steelers fan?
3: Yeah, so I'd have to go to one of those games.
1: So, you know, it would be perfect if you had, like, the Steelers on a Sunday and the Bills on Thursday night.
0: Yeah.
1: So you go to the Steelers game on Sunday, then you go up to Niagara Falls for a few days,
3: mm-hmm.
1: watch the Bills game, and then come back the next Saturday. Wouldn't that be great?
3: Yeah, and plus we're thinking about taking a train up that direction. I've never been on a train, so it'd be fun.
1: Fantastic. Yeah. Oh, you don't want train?
5: No, you lost me there.
1: You want to drive?
3: Yeah. Okay, I drive or take a train, but I don't want to fly.
5: That's fine. Drive.
1: You are something about Mary. You are like the girl everybody wants, and he got you.
0: An NFL honeymoon?
1: An NFL honeymoon. Whoever suggests something like that, that is that would be a really fun thing, I think.
0: And you don't have to worry about that thing happening to her as you get older, too, because it doesn't nearly fly out like that. That's something in your 20s.
1: You think?
0: Yeah, it still flies out. You don't know where it went.
3: I've asked that question before. I'm like, does that happen?
0: Yeah. In your 20s.
5: Yeah.
0: In your 20s, yeah. You're like, I got to watch where it goes.
5: Now it just kind of dribbles out.
0: Yeah, in your 40s, it's more like, I'm not even going to come out. I'm not even going to waste.
5: Maybe.
0: In your 40s, you start that, and then you're like, I'm too tired to even do this.
3: I'm just going to go to sleep.
0: I'm just going to put on TV.
1: In your 20s, like, it's like it's like
0: fire.
1: Do
0: you want to go again?
3: It's like in a hurry to get out of there.
1: It's not.
0: 40s, you're like, I'm just going to CPAP and Netflix.
1: Later. Later it does. It's not quite what it used to be, you know. A quick note here, animal story. Another guy has been attacked by a rabid beaver while swimming. This was in Lake George. Lake George... I'm not even positive where that is. But the guy's name is Brandon Shortsleeve. He jumped, apparently, in to rescue his friend after a young beaver attacked the friend that was swimming near Turtle Island about a week ago.
0: Hmm.
1: This is the hero who saved him.
8: The first time my friend ended up picking it up, swam back at him. So we were like, okay, just as out for blood. This was a puncture bite. His teeth went through my stomach. He said something attacked him. I just jumped in the water, and then I grabbed whatever it was attacking him, pulled it out. I was a little freaked out. I didn't, like, think it was a beaver at first. You know, I just grabbed this little brown blob in the water. It ended up biting me a few times as I got it out of the water. So I was like, I got to keep a good grip on this thing. And then I just tossed them pretty far.
1: They couldn't recover the beaver, so they assume it's rabid, and both are getting rabies shots.
0: Yeah.
1: As you can imagine, they are doing
0: that. If it's
1: that.
0: Aggressive.
1: Oh, yeah, it was very aggressive. It's a human-shy animal. So since it was aggressive both to his friend, and then when he jumped in to try to save the friend.
0: It says, I just looked, update, beaver was rabies positive.
1: Oh, okay. Well, they know them. Okay, they got the beaver, and so that's it. They're going under, they have rabies treatments. Where is Lake George? I don't know.
0: Looks like it's in New York.
1: Upstate New York?
0: Yeah.
1: Yeah, that's what I was thinking. There's that was a bad attack. That, I was looking at that, and right next to it, it was about a woman who was attacked by raccoons. She was surrounded by, this happened last year, same time of year. And she was attacked by 100 raccoons around her vehicle.
0: Well, they were out for blood for her.
1: They were. Apparently, the woman was in Washington. She fed the raccoons mm-hmm. near her property. And then one day when she got home, there were 100 of them.
0: Yeah, man.
3: They know. They tell their friends. If you feed a raccoon, they will tell all of their friends.
1: Apparently. So she, from her car, called 911.
9: I have anywhere from 50 to 100 raccoons. I need an officer. I'm right in my car. They chased me all the way out through the backyard.
10: You're not able to get out of your car. You're stuck in your vehicle.
1: She was stuck there because there was 100 raccoons around her car.
0: Really? What's the officer going to do?
1: Exactly.
0: Start shooting. I mean, what else is there to do? If I was her, it's like, I just, look, the raccoons are going to end either way.
3: Just start driving.
0: Via gun or via your car. Yeah. I just start driving.
1: You're right. I mean, but I hate to do that to the raccoons. They seem like nice animals. They're okay, aren't they?
0: But Rachel's right. Something about raccoons.
1: Mm-hmm.
0: I know this. A friend of mine did this. She started feeding raccoons. And it started with one.
1: Mm-hmm.
0: And then it was like two after night two. By the end of the week, there were like 10 raccoons at her window, like, hey.
3: And they just keep making. The more you feed them, the more babies they make.
0: I hear you're giving out those, what are those, Uncrustables? Yeah, seriously. It's like,
3: and people are trying to domesticate them, too. There are people that have them in their house. And they are friendly with people if you feed them, but they're also very mischievous. They go through your stuff.
0: She eventually got bit.
3: Yeah.
1: Oh, did she? Your friend got bit by the raccoon?
0: Rabies, rabies shots.
1: Oh, well, you should never feed any kind of wild animal like
0: that. No.
1: Sometimes people will feed the squirrels. And, like, they'll come right up on the deck. And I think that's a mistake,
3: too. Oh, yeah, I do that.
1: Do you?
3: Yeah, because they're so cute.
1: When I was touring UNC Chapel Hill as a high school student,
0: that was the only thing he did there. Toured it.
3: Before you went there, you attended the university?
1: Before I attended UNC Chapel Hill, wink, wink, I went and toured it. And there was a guy, I'll remember this forever. He was sitting on Franklin Street on a park bench, and there was a squirrel right next to him, and he was just feeding it a little like peanut butter as he was sitting there. And he said, sit down, feed him. And my mom was like, no, we're not doing that.
3: The first time I was ever on a college campus, I was astonished that squirrels are not afraid of people because of how many students feed the squirrels.
1: I think we feed way too many animals.
0: Well, a lot of times when you go to like a picnic area, you know, the birds and the squirrels and everything, they'll come right up to the table because they're used to getting leftovers or tossed stuff.
3: Mm-hmm. We have a park here that there are chipmunks that I've held out, you know, unsalted peanuts, and they'll take them right out of your hand. Yeah, they'll take it right out of your hand.
1: But if one bites you.
0: Yeah.
3: It's worth it. They're cute.
1: Rabies shots?
3: Yeah.
0: Unsalted. I'd bite you.
3: No, I don't want to kill them. I don't want them to have
1: high blood pressure. What is this unsalted?
0: Horrible. Skip this chick. She's giving out unsalted.
1: Don't worry about it. IT Mike, you're talking about raccoons now. This woman was surrounded by over 100. Go ahead.
11: Hello.
1: Yes, sir.
11: I was calling in to let you guys know to stay away from raccoons. They're actually quite dangerous, even if they're not rabid. Their feces has some kind of stuff in it that I got epiglottis. And what that is, there's a little flap that goes over your windpipe when you eat or drink. Mm-hmm. So obviously the food doesn't go in there.
1: Right.
11: Well, this infection made my epiglottis swell up so badly that I was really close to being put on a ventilator.
1: Holy cow. And you got that from you got it from raccoon feces?
11: Well, I wasn't around the feces, but they poop somewhere and it. You know, they'll come around if you have outdoor animals. Like, we have outdoor cats. We have to be really careful because we always have food out for them.
1: Mm-hmm.
11: So, like, you go to pick up a bowl. You know, if they put their little rubby hands on it, you don't pick it up, then you have a chance of getting infected. So, just be extremely careful.
1: I can't believe that must have been awful. I mean, your the epiglottis goes over the windpipe. Who would have put those two things?
0: Yeah.
1: Raccoon feces and an epiglottis swelling. Thanks, IT Mike. No idea. Never heard of anything like that before.
3: But I've had neighbors that fed outdoor cats, and you'd see a raccoon eating cat food in the middle of the day.
1: All the time. Mm-hmm. Yeah, that does happen. This is the woman, same woman. Cops did arrive, and on body cam, she was explaining.
12: They know that you're a source of food, so it'll come right up to you.
13: I went 30 hours without feeding them. This is probably one third of them.
12: A third of them?
13: These big ones, they fight.
14: This call came out? I thought you were playing. Well, so I had to come out here and see it.
1: He thought she was joking around. Now, she asked him, can you get rid of them? He said, no, what do you want me to do? There's nothing.
0: No.
1: They're going to be here till you stop feeding them. She has to go a long time without feeding them, or they're going to keep showing up.
0: Oh, yeah. I mean, I like that 30 hours, they were like, get her.
3: It's been too long. Yeah,
1: apparently she was out of town or something.
0: Finish her.
1: They were like, just take her down.
0: You have no use to us.
1: You know, exactly. Remember that? There's Jeff Foxworthy, classic old piece from him about beavers. This started with a rabid beaver biting yet another unsuspecting person in Lake George.
15: Just a week ago, I was hosting a thing down in Atlanta where I'm from, and a guy and his wife came up to me, and he said, I guess you've heard of a redneck thing that's ever been told. And I kind of thought I had, but I smiled and talked to him, and the guy said, but we swore if we ever met you that we were going to share this story with you. He said, last Thanksgiving, we went down to South Georgia to visit my wife's family, and while we were there, her brother got his nipple bitten off by a beaver. And I said, you have my attention. That's not really a story you can walk away from at that point. You're almost pushed to say, how did that happen? And apparently, as they told this story, this young man and his friend were driving down the road, and a beaver ran out in front of them, and they hit it with a car. And in the conversation that ensued following that accident, they decided that they needed this beaver to take to the taxidermist because they didn't know anybody that had a mounted beaver in their home. So they climbed down in the ditch, and they found this animal. And she said her brother picked him up by the tail, and he said, look, he ain't even bloody or cut up or nothing. And that's about the moment that the beaver came back to life and bit his nipple off. You got to think about that story for a while. I mean, think about it. The hospital later on when the doctor comes in and goes, what's wrong with the guy in room number 3? No, really, what happened to him? Probably the only time in history the headline of the paper could include the words beaver and nipple and nobody would be offended by it.
1: Classic Jeff Foxworthy. The beaver who bit the nipple off. Coming up here on the Two Guys Named Chris show. Woman with birthday versus Jersey Mike's manager who doesn't care about birthdays. Who you got?
0: Oh, yeah.
1: That's a big showdown. That's next. Two Guys Named Chris show.
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17: 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First look at traffic on this Thursday morning, and we are accident-free in both Horry and Georgetown County. Look for a disabled vehicle on Highway 31 northbound, just south of Highway 501. If you see an accident or have traffic news we need to know about, pull over and text us at 843-839-9696. That's 843-839-9696. 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

0: This starts at Jersey Mike's. There is a woman who was having a birthday, so she went into Jersey Mike's to get a special birthday meal. They offer like a, well, she says they offer you a free sub at Jersey Mike's, but I looked into it, and it, you have to do some things to get your free sub. You know, of course, if it's your birthday, a lot of times people will
1: say. I'm sure she had to join like the club.
0: That's right. You have to have, you got to be, you have to have a My Mike's account and be part of the Shore Points Club.
1: Because a lot of times with all these clubs and things you join, they ask your birthday so they can say, hey, here's a discount, here's something free.
0: So the way it works is, my son worked at Jersey Mike's, so I used to eat there quite a bit. I'm a fan of Jersey Mike's.
2: Mm-hmm.
3: It's elite.
0: Best sub place?
3: Yes. Best chain sub place? Yes.
0: I think you're right. I think Jersey Mike's trumps Subway. Mm-hmm. How about which are you? Which?
3: I miss. They're not as around as much as they used to. I missed them. It was good, but good Jersey Mike's is still up there.
0: Agreed. I mean, Jersey Mike's does it right. I like it a lot. So I'm a member of the Shore Points Club.
1: Oh, okay. All right. Say less. You can speak on this.
0: I can't. I may need to recuse myself of this because I don't know. You know, whose side should I be on? This woman, if you are a member of the Shore Points Club, they will donate 72 Shore Points to your account on your birthday.
1: Okay.
0: Which buys you one free sub. So you can use it on your birthday or anytime. You just basically get a birthday present from them. Now, a woman went into a Jersey Mike's, this was in Maryland, and said, it's my birthday, I want my free sub. But I don't believe she was part of that whole Shore Points thing.
1: I was going to say, did she do the work, which is
0: I don't think she
1: redeeming
0: did.
1: The Shore Points, because I would bet she didn't.
0: You have to explicitly opt in. You have to give your birthday. You have to give your email address. You have to have bought at least one regular sub, giant sub, wrap, or bowl in the 12-month period before your birthday. If you've done all that, they'll give you your 72 points, okay, and then you can buy the sub on your own with the Shore Points. I don't think she had done any of that. She just went in and said, give me my free sub. It's my birthday. Well, the guy, now, before the camera started rolling, the word is that the manager or the person behind the counter said, it's not the way it works. You don't get it. And she's like, give me my birthday sub. And finally, he said, get the F out. All right, that's what he, literally, he said, get the F out. And she said, what did you just say to me? And then she started cameras rolling. So you hear the two go back and forth.
4: Yeah, I bet you won't say nothing now.
5: My name is David.
4: Yeah, what you say? Get the fuck out, right?
5: Mm-hmm. Please,
4: yeah,
5: thank you.
4: That's what you
5: said,
4: right?
5: Why?
4: No, don't try to be nice. You said get the fuck out, right?
0: I should warn you, there's profanity in this.
1: A lot.
0: Let me warn our listeners and affiliates that there is profanity in this from the woman and from David, the assistant manager at Jersey Mike's.
4: You said get the fuck out, right?
0: May I translate for a moment? She says, it's my birthday. He goes, I don't care for your birthday. You grown. Who cares? It's your birthday. So what?
1: You can't afford $10 with your goofy ass.
0: I thought I heard
1: which
0: that.
1: Is a great line.
0: I'm glad you said that. I wasn't sure exactly.
1: Goofy. Yeah.
0: You can't afford $10, you goofy ass.
1: Yeah.
0: Can't if it's your birthday. Get out.
2: I mean, how can he not be on this guy's side? He's so funny.
0: It's my birthday. It's my birthday. I don't care if it's your birthday. Get out. Let's continue.
4: Watch you lose your job.
5: Look, your man's standing at the door. Come on.
4: Right. Not saying anything to you. And watch you lose your job, David. Broke ass is on my birthday. This is how I get treated on my birthday at Jersey Mike.
5: Yeah, fuck your birthday.
4: Okay. Thank you.
5: Yes,
4: thank you.
0: Yes, man. Have a good day. They do a lot of that, too. Have a great day. Yeah, here at Jersey Mike. I'm sort of on his side. She didn't do it the right. I don't think she did it the right
2: and
0: way.
2: Everybody always acts like they're the only one that has ever had a birthday.
0: However, and I know you all don't believe that whole the customer's always right thing. And, you know, she was all F you and this, you know, I'm get the F out. But I just feel like it would have been so much better if he had said to her, you know, the way you're supposed to do this is the Shore Points thing, and I can get you set up when I'm done here, but I'm going to give you a free sub. You know, I'll give you a free one.
1: As you know, I work customer service in my other job.
0: Yes, that is
1: exactly as much as it would have pained me.
0: Yeah.
1: And in this case, it's the best thing to do sometimes is diffuse the situation. Say, listen, just so you know, going forward, this is how it works.
0: Mm-hmm.
1: I'm going to give you your birthday sub today.
0: Mm-hmm.
1: You don't even have to pretend to agree with it or like it, but it just diffuses everything because now we have this.
0: Yes.
1: And she is in the wrong. The worst part is sometimes you just have to swallow it even when somebody's in the wrong.
0: She is in the wrong. And, you know, and by the way, he says he's the manager of the Jersey Mike. He's all of 20, you know, and he probably is. He probably is the manager. My son worked there. The manager was 20 years old.
1: Yeah.
0: You know, that's probably the case.
2: You also have no idea how this interaction started because she started recording once she got mad, but she could have come in with a bad attitude from the beginning.
0: I'm sure she did.
2: And at that point, when you are the person that, sometimes when you're the person working there, when somebody says, I'm never coming back here, you're like, thank God.
0: Mm-hmm. Oh, yeah, of course.
1: And they will come back.
2: Yeah, well, either that or she never eats at Jersey Mike's. And at that point, why are you giving her a free sub if she doesn't give the company money?
1: Yes, but see, now if your Jersey Mike's are going, but look what we've turned into.
0: Exactly.
1: Now we're into this giant.
0: I mean, the employee is saying the F word to her, like, get the F out numerous times.
1: And look, you could even make a note on her account saying
0: she's crazy.
1: Crazy, must, you know, no free subs.
0: Her birthday is July 15th.
1: Yeah.
0: And I
1: guarantee you what happened is people don't like being corrected either.
0: No.
1: And I guarantee you that he started explaining it to her and she got mad.
0: Probably.
1: But she did not bet my entire paycheck she didn't follow the right steps.
0: Oh, guaranteed. I guarantee she didn't have the short points and all that
2: stuff. If she had the points, she could have just placed the order herself and it would have automatically been free with the points. But
0: people don't want to go through all that. They're just like, my birthday, give myself.
1: Yeah.
0: You know? And I do think, though, that he should have said, this is really not the way it's done, but I'm going to give you your free stuff.
1: Just so you know, next time it won't. And I know it hurts because believe me,
0: I know.
1: You want to.
0: I know.
1: You want to cuss and yell.
0: You're right.
1: But it's just...
0: You're right.
1: At the end of the day, the guy still looks bad because he is cussing...
0: In the Jersey Mike's.
1: In the Jersey Mike's. If you're the owner of the Jersey Mike's, you have to fire that guy.
0: I think he's going to be fired.
2: And you know, people with a bad attitude, I've been recorded for refusing stuff. Now, I wasn't swearing or getting nasty, so there was no viral moment out of it. But I've had people recording me demanding things, and I was like, I'm sorry, I just can't do it.
0: Yeah.
2: So, I mean, I agree he should have controlled his temper better, but I wouldn't have given her anything.
0: Even if he turned her down, had he stayed calm and said, ma'am, this is not the way it works, I'm afraid I can't give you your subset, then he's not on video going viral saying, get the F out.
1: I just think, and you just got to let her have her tantrum then. If you're not going to give it to her, the next best thing is to stand there quietly.
0: Yep.
1: Let her have her tantrum.
0: Yes.
2: Would you like to purchase a sub?
1: I wouldn't even say anything. I just let her keep going and going until she finally wore herself
0: then
1: out.
0: Then she flames out. That's right.
1: Yeah.
0: Hot Water Willie, you're talking about getting the free stuff on your birthday. Go ahead.
6: I disagree, even if it's not your birthday, because I work in the service industry, and even with oil changes in the car business, they come in. Because I waited for 10 minutes. I went to McDonald's last night to get a two or whatever. A lady says, can I get free fries because I waited 5 minutes? And the lady says, no, I'm not going to give you free fries. I went to Cracker Barrel for lunch. And the ladies go, oh, this horrible lunch. Can I get it for free? Sure. And then they said, I keep coming back to my husband and horrible food here. And they keep coming for free food. So if you give free crap to these maniacs, they're always going to want more stuff. And by the way, Red Rachel, I want to give you a... Messi jersey. Would you wear it if they win?
0: Oh, a Messi jersey.
2: Sure, I'll wear it if they win. I'll wear it, yeah.
6: And I want you to post it. I want you to post it, and I want you to say, I am a big fan of FIFA or whatever.
2: Oh,
1: now we're getting into
2: that. Okay. That's too far. I can't lie.
0: I'll do it.
1: This is moving in.
0: Give it to me. I'll do it.
1: This is moving in OnlyFans territory.
2: Wait, hold on. Will people pay me to say what they want me to say?
0: I like
1: put
0: that.
1: This jersey on and say that you love it. Post it.
0: Hot Water Willie must be an Argentine man.
1: Yeah.
0: Going for Argentina today.
1: He is right. I will say, you have people who...
0: Golly,
1: I find it that there are... It's few and far between the people who will abuse it.
0: Do you think she's been in before, maybe? It's possible.
1: It's possible she's been in before. I guarantee you she's caused...
0: Mm-hmm.
1: Disruptions at other businesses. Normally, I find when somebody whips out the phone and starts recording, this isn't their first rodeo on causing a scene.
0: God, that's so annoying. Let me record you.
2: That's just it. Like, sometimes a customer will come in and be absolutely nasty to you, and you have to always keep your cool because you're always being recorded.
0: And once they start recording, this happens halfway through it. You know, all of a sudden you're recorded. There was a game, a football game. Remember that? It was Green Bay and Philadelphia. And the, I think it was in Philadelphia, and one of the fans said to the other something horrible and got banned from his seats in Philadelphia forever. But he said, you don't know what happened in the minute leading up to that.
1: Always.
0: She was killing me with all sorts of profanity and such.
1: And, you know, a lot of times they could go to the cameras or Jersey mics if they have cameras there, and most do. Because, I mean, we've done that a few times.
0: You think is there audio on it, or is it just video?
1: It depends. Like, I mean, we've had audio. We have audio on some of ours, and we've said the story you're portraying does not back up what our cameras are showing.
0: Mm-hmm.
1: It's not like you always just blame. In this case, when he started cussing, it's over.
0: I like it when somebody's filming somebody, and they said, well, I'm going to get my phone out. And they're like dual phoning each other. Yeah. You know, it's just stupid.
1: Yeah.
0: Rex, you're talking about getting free stuff on your birthday or not on your birthday. Go ahead.
7: Yeah, man. You're a good one to talk when that lady beats you down at every event and steals everything on the table.
0: That's right.
1: And she does.
0: What are you good one to talk? That's what I said. He should have given her free stuff. That's what I would have done.
2: Yeah. I mean, he's on the side of giving the free stuff away.
0: I'm consistent. I would have given her the sub. Absolutely. And I tried.
1: Yeah, that lady's got a magical hold on you, though. She
2: doesn't even have to say it's her birthday.
0: She never does.
1: No.
0: She just, now we're to the point where she just comes up and said, let's don't do the dance. Come on.
1: I love that she sees.
2: Back it up for her.
1: Yeah. She didn't even wait in line. She just strolls up. She's like, well, let's not even. I want this, and this.
0: I want the black t-shirt, the gray t-shirt, the army green t-shirt, both DVDs, and throw in that Chick-fil-A gift card.
2: And I'll take the shirt you're wearing, too, actually.
0: Well, I offered her my watch at one point. Maybe that's where it is.
3: Happy birthday.
0: I'll see you in July, sucker. I mean, she knows. He's right. That's what I would have done if I'd been at Jersey Mike's, too.
2: For me, attitude was always everything. If she'd come in and said, you know, I want to do this birthday something, but I don't really understand how it works.
0: Mm-hmm.
2: If she would have been nice about it, I would have given her whatever she wanted.
1: I have a feeling that she didn't have the purchase during the year either.
0: Guaranteed. I don't think she did anything. I think she came in and said, it's my birthday. You owe me a free sub. You know?
1: Mm-hmm. Yeah.
0: Somebody probably told her, hey, you can get a free sub.
1: I have seen, I guess it's on like the Jersey Mike's website. Like, hey, here's how you get your birthday sub. And it says you have to have a purchase within the last year.
0: Yeah. And I bet she ignored all of that.
1: All that.
0: Even if she had the purchase, she didn't have the.
1: And let me tell you this. I know this firsthand, too. People don't read.
0: Oh, no.
1: They see free birthday sub and stop.
0: Yes.
1: They don't read the rest of it because I see that all the time.
0: Somebody probably said you can get a free sub on your birthday, and you walk in and you go and get it. Are you interested in this, BB Shea? McDonald's is rolling out some new menu items, including a Caesar dressing dipping sauce for your chicken nuggets.
3: You know, I like a Caesar dressing, but not to dip things in.
0: Just on
3: the salad. I think McDonald's sauces are fine.
0: They're doing a creamy, garlicky Parmesan blend with a lemon zest.
1: No one believes that, McDonald's.
0: They say it's perfect on the snack wrap, on the McCrispy sandwich, or on nuggets, if you would like.
1: I'm sure they're zesting right into the giant vats of it. I love that.
0: The open kitchen concept will be used here, and they'll be zesting.
1: Oh, yes, we're making it tableside. Right. The giant vat of Caesar dressing.
0: I thought you're not a creamy. You like Caesar, but not on a nugget or not on a wrap or something.
1: I like a grilled chicken like Caesar wrap, though. I do like that.
0: You can put this on there.
1: Okay, say. Yeah.
0: Really good. Coming up here on the Two Guys and Chris Show, sticky situation involving a chess game. How does it work? We'll tell you next. Two Guys and Chris Show.
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9: For today, sunny with a high of 89. Overnight, clear skies with a low of 76. And for tomorrow, sunny with a high of 91 and a heat index of 105. 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

0: Right. If you missed it, woman went into the Jersey Mike, said, it's my birthday. I want a sub.
1: Sub me.
0: Guy said, get the F out. You're not getting a free sub. You haven't done it the right way. She films him. I've mentioned this one time before, but we were just saying, you got to keep your cool even when you're being filmed.
1: Because everything now.
0: Everything.
1: I mean, the phone is whipped out.
0: Well, they use it as constantly. A weapon. Like, I'm going to destroy you. Because people have been destroyed by the phone.
1: Yeah.
0: You know, but, and one time, I mentioned this once on the air. This is probably 3-4 years ago. I was driving through a shopping center here called the Friendly Center. If you know it if you're from our area. And it's a really, it's an area between stores. This is like an outdoor shopping mall. And it's 15 miles an hour, you know. And so I'm driving. And to give you reference, the old Macaroni Grill is on my left.
1: God, I miss that place. I'm writing on crayon on the table.
0: Yeah.
1: They had a great, I don't know what it was, like a rigatoni with sausage. Phenomenal.
0: That was delicious.
1: I had many a meals at the Macaroni Grill.
0: I even had the server one time say, damn, son, slow down.
1: Oh, God.
0: That stuff is good.
1: But it was good.
0: That little toy store, the Barnes & Noble.
1: Oh, yeah.
0: That's on my left.
1: That's my Barnes & Noble.
0: Yeah, mine too. On my right, Caribou Coffee.
1: Yes, great coffee spot.
0: The Limited, whatever. Mm-hmm. You know, it's on my right.
1: Didn't have a Lane Bryant for a while. They moved that out.
0: Yeah.
1: Right on the corner.
0: Yeah. So it's 10 miles an hour. Busy. It's very busy. So this guy just rips up by me, zoom, and he's right in my rearview mirror, just filling the whole thing. And he starts waving frantically, giving me the finger and yelling. And I didn't know what I'd done to him. Maybe I pulled out in front of him because I turned right onto the road. So I thought, did I turn out in front of him?
1: And sometimes, parking, you don't necessarily see. You could
2: There's some complicated intersections in that shopping center.
0: I may have wronged him, but I didn't know what I'd done.
3: And despite the name, nobody there is friendly.
0: Nobody's friendly.
3: No.
1: Especially not during
3: because
1: the holiday
3: the
1: season.
3: The holiday season's terrible.
0: It was a busy time. Yeah. It was. And so, there's stop signs that flash at you. And stuff.
1: Oh yeah,
0: we're in the middle of. I'm driving at 5 to 10 miles an hour, and he passed me. And I mean, clearly no passing area, and stopped and whipped out his phone and turned it. Now he's in front of me, and he's still screaming. Now there are 3 or 4 cars behind me, and he's stopped. I can't get around him, and I just sat. I didn't do one thing. And I think what he wanted was for me to come out of the car. And I was never going to do that. I'm sitting there in a minivan. You know, what am I going to do?
1: Yeah.
0: And he was screaming at me. And we continued this, the whole way. Then he'd move a little bit and stop again and film me. And I was like, what are you doing? I don't even know what he was doing. I think people love to get really mad and provoke you so they can get you on camera.
3: Of course. They want you to match their energy, too.
0: Exactly.
3: And when you don't, it pisses them off even more.
1: I was going to say, he was extra angry that you just were like, film me, dude. I'm not going to react.
2: You ruined his day.
0: Good. Yeah. I acted like he was not there. I really did. I just sat there, and other people started to be like honking the horn, and were going around us. I did not even flinch, which I think is the only way you can handle it.
1: Do you think hotheads were always around? We just didn't have the technology to film them all the time? Or do you really? I feel like people are more hotheaded now, more
0: because they're able to use.
1: Because
0: that.
1: I think they're able to use the phone, and they think. Also, I think. They're like, I could go viral with this.
0: Yes, I could get this guy in trouble.
1: Because I don't feel like it used to be as aggressive as it is now when somebody does something.
0: Listen to the woman from the Jersey Mike's. Okay, you're about to lose your job. You're about to get fired. She knows I'm going to use this against him, put it out there so it does go viral.
1: And to me, by the way, she's considering a lawsuit. And I said, for what?
0: Yeah, that's where it's going. We'll ask Lisa Lanier, our official
1: attorney.
0: What can
1: you sue for?
0: What's the lack of birthday sub? You cost me my birthday sub.
1: Yeah, I don't understand where the lawsuit comes in.
0: She's going to have nothing there. Here's your sticky situation. We do these from time to time. It's sponsored by Gorilla Glue.
1: It's not.
2: Not yet.
3: Could be.
0: This is brought to you by Gorilla Glue.
1: It could be sponsored if anyone at Gorilla Glue ever hears this.
0: Remember my idea. We're going to send
1: Gorilla Glue
0: an invoice because we say the word Gorilla Glue while doing the sticky situation. I saw it actually on Reddit, and I wondered how you'd feel about this. The guy says, he's from New York, and he says, I often play chess with an older guy in Central Park. You know how they do that sometimes? They
1: have chess. It's always look cool.
0: It does look cool. I don't know chess at all.
1: I don't either, but that's one thing where you see the guys playing in the park, you're like, that just looks awesome.
0: It does, yeah. I've gotten to know an older guy while playing chess with him, and I know his family decently. One evening, about a week ago, I pulled the obscure en passant capture move. I don't know it. I don't know chess.
1: No, I can't even pronounce what you just said.
0: He said, I pulled an obscure en passant capture move. The old man was furious and claimed cheating that is no longer recognized as a legitimate chess move. I said, I stand by my move. I win the game. He gets so angry, he shouts at me, says he'll never play again. He walks away. He's cursing and shouting at me. 2 days later, his daughter phones me to say he had died in his sleep. I feel like I killed him with a controversial chess move. Tell the daughter, don't tell the daughter. Keep it to yourself.
1: No, that's not on you.
0: Keep it to yourself. Yeah, keep it to yourself.
1: Yeah, I mean, for that.
0: No.
1: You hate it because the last thing you had was anger with each other.
0: Mm-hmm.
1: But there's no reason to bring yourself. Frankly, you're making his death about you.
2: He could have just died on his own. He might have died whether they had that argument or not. Of course, he was an old man.
1: He died on his own.
0: Well, maybe. Or mm-hmm. did that.
1: I mean, look, when I die, right before they find me dead, because I will be found dead, Kelly's going to say horrible things about me.
2: But that's just because it's a normal day.
1: Well, because I won't be here. And he'll be like, he didn't even text. That fat SOB. Everyone here upstairs will be lighting my ass up. I knew it.
2: And you'll get your ultimate revenge.
1: And then I'll be found dead.
0: Yep.
1: And you guys will be like, oh, man, it's terrible.
0: It's terrible.
1: Oh, the last thing I said was something really horrible.
0: It's awful. He texted this morning.
2: He's my best friend.
0: Well, he texted this morning about 425, and I felt the buzz on my butt, and I said to B.B. Shea, Biggie's out.
1: He's out.
0: That's it.
3: Here we go again. Coming.
0: Running a few minutes late.
1: Yeah.
0: No big deal. He's just running.
1: I could not get going. Could not sleep last night either.
0: Sometimes I ask you, why are you late? And you'll say, just couldn't get going.
1: I know.
2: It's
1: a terrible excuse.
0: It's not an excuse.
1: It's not. It's a
0: just couldn't get going. Yeah. What are you going to do?
1: Sometimes time just slips away.
0: You look up.
1: Eventually.
0: I'm late.
1: Is that Jesus? Oh, God, I'm late. Exactly. No, I'm just late now.
0: Exactly. We got here on the Two Guys Named Chris show. New scam almost cost a prominent CBS news anchor his entire life savings. And interesting debate here. Billy Joel is speaking out about older artists like the Rolling Stones or Madonna coming out with new music. He's very against it. Although he just dropped a song a couple of years ago. Remember that? Just a song.
1: Yeah, he's done it himself.
0: Well, he says, I'll tell you what he says about it. He's very against it. That's next year. Two Guys Named Chris show.
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5: 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Look for heavier traffic volume on Highway 501 beachbound from Highway 544 to Singleton Ridge. International Drive at Town Center Parkway and Carolina Forest Boulevard at Postal Way. A reminder, the bridge over Myrtle Swash on 5th Avenue South remains closed for repairs. 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
9: Well, here's what happened. You know, BB Shea went to the gym with me yesterday. Now I'm getting a lot of the faithful saying, "How'd he do? How'd he do?"
10: He did great.
9: Yeah. He's in there working hard, working out.
11: I wish you guys had taken a picture because we could have posted
10: it. I don't know why we
11: just forgot. Because people were like, "I want to see a picture." And
12: you'll just have to go together again.
9: Go one more time.
11: We will. Man, is this what we can finally use AI for?
9: to recreate a picture.
11: Can one of you ask AI to say, put BB Shea working out at Orange Theory? Now, AI is going to push back.
9: That didn't happen.
11: I could only do things that are possibly realistic. Like yesterday, maybe I sent it out.
9: I saw it.
11: Of poor Mitch McConnell with his wife.
9: Mm-hmm.
11: But somebody had also added Abe Lincoln, George Washington,
9: Kennedy.
11: Reagan.
9: Reagan and Kennedy both look
11: fantastic.
10: And I thought, you know, honestly,
9: if I see, I'd be like, yeah, that's real. I mean, it looks real.
11: And the caption was hilarious. It's like, just coming to check on Mitch.
9: Yeah. Reagan and Kennedy, like, were arm in arm. Look at these two, different parties getting together. Reagan and Kennedy, wonderful. I loved it.
11: So maybe we can finally ask AI to create an image for us of BB Shea.
9: A sweaty workout image of BB Shea with me because we forgot to take the picture. Do you think that picture of Mitch McConnell is real or AI generated? It's a lot of controversy. I feel like it's real. You know, you can't do anything now without everybody going,
11: I know.
9: Real. Yeah.
11: I feel like it's probably real, but I mean, I have some doubt in my mind just because of the timing.
9: Well, I think they have said that, you know, experts say it's real.
11: There's
9: nothing to indicate that it's fake, but the timing is off because Lindsey Graham just died.
11: And it feels like they were like, we got to get something out.
9: Yeah, because, or maybe he was able to muster like sitting up for a second. They take the picture.
11: Yeah, I mean, he's dressed in a nice dress shirt.
9: I know. In the hospital?
11: Yeah, definitely. I believe they're saying now he's in like a rehab center.
9: Yeah, because he has, according to him, mild pneumonia. He took a fall.
11: Yeah, well, he

0: he said too, you know, since I believe he had polio as a child.
1: That was the issue.
0: And they said that, you know, he's had mobility issues. And I'm like, brother, I can preach. Yeah, I know that. So he said he took a fall, but because of the issues, he's been obviously rehabbing longer.
1: I stole a water bottle and I gave it to BB Shea. I noticed you didn't have any water, so I went out front and just grabbed one and gave it to him. And then I forgot to tell him. I was going to tell him to tack it onto my bill, which is only $2. Of course, I'll charge him interest.
0: I was going to say, yeah, that's coming out of your check.
1: But I forgot to, so I've stolen a water bottle now.
0: Right there.
1: Yesterday, and didn't mean to. The reason we got onto it is because Biggie just saw a video, which is really long, like 17 minutes, of a woman who was arrested. We see body cam. Because she had stolen so many times from Target. They, you know, that's what they do now. They have you on video, so they wait till you've stolen like 10 times, and they go get you and say, okay, this is a big deal.
0: That's why I was fascinated by it. We talked about it, and you always hear stuff like that, but to see it actually come true, they went to this woman's workplace.
1: Yes.
0: And they told her, right to her face, they said, you have been on video at Target, seen stealing items between 10 and 18 times, and now, because of the total, it's grand theft.
1: Wow.
0: So that is what Target is waiting for. And she said, well, what's grand theft? They said it's over $750. Mm-hmm. So they let this lady steal $750 worth of merchandise, kept all the videos, and once she hit the number, they turned it into police, and a warrant went out for her arrest.
1: You think it's fair to do that rather than just get her on a misdemeanor the very first time she does it? Is that right? I guess it is, because she's doing the wrong thing.
2: You know from the time you're a little kid that stealing is wrong.
1: Of course.
0: Well, and let me tell you, she did not seem surprised.
1: Well, not when she stole 18 times.
0: And it to appear, she was dressed well. It looked like a business, a very like professional business setting.
1: Mm-hmm.
0: To me, it screams, I'm a thrill seeker stealer.
1: I think that's all it's about.
0: And when she had to call, she called. They were, to me, they were overly friendly to her.
1: Really?
0: Yeah, they didn't cuff her until they got her out to the car.
1: Mm-hmm.
0: They told her, she said, if you run, but we're not going to put handcuffs in front of all your associates here.
1: Yeah.
0: As long as you walk out to the car with us. Then, once she's at the car, they let her wear the cuffs in the front.
1: Oh, really?
0: Yeah. I mean, they were overly, overly nice. And they let her call her husband. And to me, this is the other part why I think it was a thrill thing. He couldn't believe it.
1: He thought he was being punked.
0: He said, he goes, you're punking me. This is some joke you're doing. I don't have time for this. And she's like, no, you have to go home. Their son was homesick because I'm going to jail.
1: I've seen that portrayed in many movies and TV shows where rich women will steal stuff just for the to do something, you know, to feel a little something. You know, they're like unhappy, I guess, in their lives for whatever reason they steal something.
0: That's very much. But what shocked me was there was no denying it. I mean, when they told her, she just looked at him and she goes, okay, well, what do we do from here?
1: Man,
0: I think she thought, I can just pay for the merchandise. She even offered that. She said, can I go down to Target and just pay it? And they were like, it's too late for that.
1: Man, well, it's on her. And then she was like, what, I'm going to get fired. Well, I mean,
0: she starts realizing, she's like, is this public record? Like, is this a felony? And they're like, well, it is public record. And she's like, are you guys wearing body cams? Can my employer find this? And this is, again, the cop, so much benefit to me, to this woman. The cop goes, well, to find it, they'd really have to go digging for it.
1: Mm-hmm.
0: But yes, it is public record. It's going to be out there. And that's when she suddenly started really panicking.
1: I mean, this is on her. She's stolen not just once, but 18 times. It wasn't like me. Like, I've stolen from Orange Theory.
0: Yes.
1: But I'll pay it today. I'll go in there and say, tack $2 onto my bill.
2: See, I think they do this because, and they might not do it to every single person that steals, but I think it discourages it, especially because Target is known for this. Target specifically. The other stores, I think, eat it, but.
1: Oh, really?
2: Yeah, I think Target is like, okay, well, you might not 100% of the time get arrested, but it could happen, so don't steal here.
0: And I will say, it was fascinating to me seeing something, because we've talked about it many times, but seeing it actually come true, I was like, man, they are doing that.
1: You know, I think this has happened to you as well, Red Rachel, or maybe you, BB Shea. I was at Walmart once, and I decided I didn't want an item, and I look around, and then I take, I forget what the item was, some sort of, probably something that was unhealthy. Yeah. I was like, I'm not going to get it after all. So I just stuck it over the counter, like to where the magazines are or something. And a little siren comes on. And
0: boop, goes, boop,
1: and
0: he's stealing Rolos.
1: They show, like, it backs up the tape 20 seconds, and I see myself looking around, like, is anybody there?
2: And they show you the instant replay right in front of you.
1: Yes. And I'm like, what? And then the employee comes over and says, I need to see an instant replay of that. I was like, oh, geez. She's like, are you stealing? I was like, no, I'm putting back.
0: No, it's opposite. I'm also a terrible person, making your job harder, but I'm not stealing.
1: Right. And she sees it. She's like, oh, it looks like you're reaching over to put that back. Yeah. And I said, yeah, I'm really sorry.
0: Yeah.
1: Jeez, probably like a gallon of milk or something, too. It's really
0: terrible. Sounds to me, though, like Target's game plan now is.
1: Yeah, wait.
0: I'm sure, like you said, they'll stop you sometimes, but it sounds like they just wait till they know. Man, I just was like. Shocking to me, 10 to 18 times.
2: If you're somebody that's stolen a couple times from Target, are you a little nervous? I mean, this could happen.
0: I think of our Home Depot friend, the caller.
1: Yeah, I'm a little worried about him. He's called many times and steals from Home Depot. Not all the time.
0: No.
1: But I'm afraid they're going to wait on him and then
0: He claims he does tag switching.
1: Yeah.
0: But see, it sounds to me now that's also theft, and they could be watching.
2: Because there are cameras everywhere, not just at the self-checkout. Yeah. They're everywhere.
1: There is a journalist for CBS News. His name is Matt Gutman. I think he used to be on ABC. I know him.
0: That name.
1: I know him. He says, even though he has covered this kind of thing many times for CBS and other news affiliates, he almost fell for a phone scam. A caller posed as a bank fraud protection agent and had a name and ID badge and everything and said, this is on the up and up. And then gave him instructions on what to do, and he very nearly did it.
3: Got a call about an hour ago from someone claiming to be from fraud protection at my bank. And they said, listen, we suspect that people are trying to illegally withdraw money from your account. And then she said, what we need you to do in order to intercept these fraudsters is to go into the bank and withdraw everything from your bank account, take it with you so you have it in cash, and that'll trigger the fraudsters into action. That's how we'll be able to catch them. Now, the most scary and the dangerous part is that I would have been walking around with thousands of dollars in cash, and then they either rob your car or they rob you.
1: They just want you to get all your money out of the bank.
0: Yeah.
1: So man, that's vulnerable.
0: Never thought about that scam.
1: Me neither, but if anyone calls you and says, go take all your money out of the bank.
0: Oh, yeah, no.
1: You know, he's but smart enough to know that.
0: The whole moving it to now we're just going to rob you, that's a new part of the scam.
1: Yeah,
2: Does that mean they're following you? They know where you are? Yeah, they're watching you? They know where you live?
1: It's scary. I mean, there's a lot. I mean, that he said, and he, you know, he's very smart and has and young. He's not like he's 85 years old. And he said, I've covered scams, and I very nearly withdrew a ton of money from the bank.
2: I wonder if they also have already had access to your bank account. Do they know how much money you have?
1: Well, I wonder if they think for him, he's pretty he's famous.
0: Exactly.
1: You know, he's a news anchor. He's got a good job. Maybe they think there's $20,000.
2: I've heard this exact same scam 2 weeks ago. It was a 22-year-old girl, and she said she lost her life savings. I don't know how much your life savings would be at 22. Because, I mean, if it were me, they robbed me, they'd be pretty disappointed.
0: Yeah, I was going to say, I'd be shot in the bank parking lot because they wouldn't believe I only had $12.
1: You'd probably make money. You'd probably make money on the deal.
0: I'd be out there.
2: They'd feel sorry for you. They'd give you money.
1: Yeah, I'd be like, man,
0: they'd be screaming, go get the rest. Brother, that's it.
1: That's it, bro.
2: Do you want to go in and ask the teller?
1: Yeah, that's all we got. Gutman said it's a wake-up call for him on how sophisticated the schemes have become because he completely believed the person on the other end of the phone. They sounded so legitimate.
0: Yeah.
1: He asked every question, and they had the answers. And so he
2: almost the number they'll call you from will be your bank.
1: Yes, yes.
0: I've gotten a few more of these fake I know we played one I got a few weeks ago.
1: Oh, the fake
0: sheriffs. But I've gotten another fake sheriff one, and I've gotten one kind of like that where they – by the way, they just will say, like, your bank's fraud department.
1: Yeah.
0: They won't say your bank name.
1: Oh, they don't?
0: No, like, I got a message, and it was like, I have to do the imitation. This was your bank's fraud department, you know. And I was like, but they never said, that's what I noticed at first. I said, they never said the name of the bank. They just said, this is your bank's fraud department.
1: I wonder if they did with this report. He said it was Bank of America. He banks with Bank of America.
0: Yeah.
1: And the LAPD is helping him now. Ryan, you're talking about bank fraud, this latest scam. Go ahead.
4: Hi, yes, P1 from Missouri.
1: Thank you very much.
4: You're welcome. I work for a local bank, and we do not have a fraud department. So we've had customers say that your fraud department has called me to take all my money out. And we're like, no, we don't have a fraud department. Just if somebody calls you, hang up and then call your bank.
1: Yes.
4: And tell them what's going on.
1: Yes. I was going to ask you what to do. Mm-hmm. That's the smart move. Hang up immediately. Yeah. Call your bank. Tell them what happened.
4: Yes. And I mean, we are a small bank. We only have 7 branches. So we're not like some, you know, Bank of America. They may have a fraud department, but definitely don't don't fall for those scams.
1: I'm telling you, I would be the one to do it. I've fallen for some scams before.
0: I think she works at my bank.
1: Oh, do you?
0: Well, you know me. I got a few. But
1: oh, I know you do. Biggie likes to spread his money around. Great to hear. Thank you for listening in Missouri. We really appreciate it.
4: Sure. Yes. I listen every morning.
1: God bless you.
0: Yeah, I do out of state banking. Harder for the IRS to run you down.
1: Thank you, Ryan. That's right. Yeah, he's got to keep it all over the state. This is the story. Now, I think this is a great question. Billy Joel is saying this. You know, recently the Rolling Stones have released new music, which I liked. I thought the song was really good.
0: I enjoyed that, too.
1: A couple of years ago, Billy Joel released this song called Turn the Lights Back On, which I also I thought this was good. But now, surprisingly, Billy Joel says if you are older, you should not release new music like Madonna and the Rolling Stones have recently, or Paul McCartney, because it taints your legacy. It's not as good, and it doesn't reflect well on you.
0: I don't know if it... I wouldn't say it taints legacy. I think it's just forgotten.
1: It is forgotten.
0: This won't be played in a montage when Billy Joel passes.
5: And I think people like the Rolling Stones, Billy Joel, they've had such an amazing career. They are cemented.
1: I agree.
5: And people are never going to waver on whether they like them or not based on a new album.
1: You know, people say that about athletes a lot, too. Like, go too early rather than too late. There's famous examples. O.J. Simpson played for the 49ers, was no good. Willie Mays played for the Mets for a season, was no
0: good. Michael Jordan was a wizard. People forget that.
1: Nobody cares. Yeah. It's like, at the time, you're like, oh, he shouldn't be doing this. 20 years later, you're like, he's the greatest of all time. You just remember that. So I don't think Billy Joel is right on that. At first, when he said it, I was like, he's right. Don't do it. Don't. But nobody remembers that part.
0: No.
2: It might not be a hit. I'm sorry. It might not be a hit, but there are some people that'll still listen to some of those songs. I mean, I would listen to, I'd save them on my Spotify.
1: Would you?
2: Yeah.
0: You know, and I'll tell you a band that has done it and still does okay record sales-wise when they do it. AC/DC.
1: They
0: put out an album a few years ago. It did decent.
5: There are some rappers who I think have done this. Yeah. Like Eminem had a great start of his career, like was a shining star. Mm-hmm. But he hasn't put out a good album in 10 years.
0: No.
5: And I think people have started to notice, and I think his legacy's tanking a little bit.
1: Well, now, if you're really good for a while, and then for years and years you're putting out a substandard product, then maybe. Now, then you're like a baseball player who's good early and terrible the second half. That's a little different.
5: But Eminem was just like nobody
1: else.
5: People were like, he's the greatest of all time.
1: Yeah.
5: And then just kept going and going and going. And now it's like, oh, we don't like him as much anymore.
1: Maybe it's a case-by-case basis.
5: I think so.
1: Yeah. Because in some of these, like you just said, the Rolling Stones, what can they do?
5: The classic rock bands, like, they're great. You know, we're never going to think less of them. And, you know, if they put out new, they don't have to put out new music, but they do. It doesn't really matter.
1: Did you hear that new Nickelback song?
5: No.
1: I'm not going to play it for you.
2: I wanted to hear it.
1: I don't think so. No, they
0: believe this is supposed to be hard.
1: They have a new song called Rattle the Cage.

0: sounds like those bands who frighten me.
1: And this sounds exactly like a Five Finger Death Punch song.
0: Yeah, yeah.
1: I read that they were trying to be edgier, sound harder, and
0: they are.
2: You know what happened? Nickelback, people used to make fun of them and hate them, and that's gone away. People have started to say, "Oh, we don't hate Nickelback anymore." So they were like, "All right, we can't tolerate this. We're going to have to be hateable again."
0: Mm. Oh, you think that's
2: yeah? Because I think that they liked that everybody made fun of them.
0: Oh, maybe they did because it kept their name in the news all the time.
2: Because I mean, yeah. I like Nickelback.
0: So do I.
3: Most people do. They just don't admit it.
2: Yeah, and now they want people to hate them again. So they're like, well, let's change it up.
3: Well, this you could have told me that was a band which I like called Five Finger Death Punch. I'd have believed.
2: It doesn't sound like Nickelback.
3: No. I mean, I could find five Finger Death Punch songs that sound exactly like this.
0: You played them for me. Frightening.
3: Yeah,
0: both are frightening.
2: Knowing it's Nickelback, it makes it a little less scary.
0: A little more palatable.
2: Yeah.
0: Yeah, that's right. When I saw the word Nickelback attached to it, I was like, all right, yeah, get into it. I like Chet Kroeger. What are you going to do?
3: That's sexy.
2: Okay, this is the second guy today.
3: And you lost us.
0: Jonas.
2: Yep, Jonas' brother.
0: Nick Jonas, the Joe brother.
3: Had a real weird day.
0: One of my favorite rock and roll facts. I guess you can't call it rock and roll because it's about the Jonas Brothers. The one who doesn't sing, they call him the bonus Jonas.
3: Yeah,
0: I love that.
2: Did you know there's a fourth one too that's not even in the band?
0: Is that right? Yeah. I think he's the one. They call him the
2: No,
0: he's not the one.
2: Well, maybe because there's one in the band that doesn't sing,
0: and then
2: there's one that's not in the band at all.
0: Whichever one. When I heard they call him the bonus Jonas, I thought, that's the greatest.
3: I like the fourth one who was just like, no,
0: I'm not doing it. I won't be in it. I refuse.
3: I refuse.
0: Mick Jagger says more entertainment. He says the biggest regret he has in his whole career is he had the chance to meet Elvis and didn't. Listen to this. Guess who told him not to?
4: The Beatles went up to Elvis's house in Los Angeles to visit with Elvis. And I remember John telling me, yeah, you know, should never meet your heroes. I would never meet Elvis, Mick, if I were you. And so I didn't. I took John's advice. It's really stupid of me, really. But I mean, I would love to have met Elvis. Why I take John's advice? So put me off. So I wanted to keep my Elvis to myself, my version of Elvis. So I didn't want my version of Elvis shattered like John's was. But maybe my Elvis version would have been different.
0: How about this? Mick Jagger is told by John Lennon, don't go meet Elvis. That's probably the three biggest rock stars of all time. I mean, of all time.
3: Well, I bet John probably, because clearly he did meet Elvis.
0: And didn't like it.
3: And didn't like the version of Elvis that he met.
0: Correct.
3: Mm. And he got shot.
0: Don't meet your heroes. And he got shot. Mm-hmm.
3: It was probably I'm sure it was bigger Elvis.
0: Probably.
3: Probably medicated,
0: 70s,
3: heavily medicated
0: 70s Elvis. Yeah. And so, but Jagger says, I shouldn't have done that because maybe I would have had a different experience than John Lennon had. And who knew Mick Jagger did a John Lennon impression?
3: That was hilarious.
0: Yeah. Jagger doing Lennon.
3: That's good.
0: I mean, these are the biggest rock stars ever. And look what happens there. I mean,
3: maybe John went and met Elvis the night that he soiled himself.
0: Oh, God.
2: I imagine he was in a mood that day.
0: God, I bet he was. Yeah. That's
3: hey, one of the Beatles is here. I want to meet you.
0: I think that story's clocked, too. I think that's real.
3: That is the most believable Elvis story to me.
0: Elvis.
3: That he was so into himself that he climaxed on stage
0: in his leather pants and did not have a substitute pair.
3: Mm-hmm.
0: That's fact. That's clocked. Like all the producers and stuff. He was doing that leather pant concert, and he had to take a break midway through. He's like, I gotta go for a quick break.
3: I'm so into myself.
0: he's so into himself.
3: I looked down at the monitor and saw him.
2: He's probably not the only man this has happened to.
0: I've done it with Nick Jonas on the screen.
3: It's been a weird show.
0: Who does it? You're talking about Nick Jonas, for goodness sake. Oh, wait a minute. Kill the music.
2: Yeah, put the sound.
0: Something else to do.

0: 866-470-2GNC if you want to play. This may be the best jingle we've ever had.
1: This feels Jonas Brothers-y.
0: That's kind of the theme to that. Stairway to Seven, right now. You call us. Answer seven rock and roll trivia questions in a row. They get harder as they go along. Just like me when I see Nick Jonas. That's how it is.
2: I can't help it.
0: You know, what are you going to do? That's how it is. Let's play at 866-470-2GNC. Flounder got to number. He got to the seventh question.
2: That was close yesterday.
0: Close yesterday. Be a winner next. Two guys named Chris.
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4: 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Look for heavier traffic volume on Highway 501 beachbound from Highway 544 to Singleton Ridge, International Drive at Town Center Parkway, and Carolina Forest Boulevard at Postal Way. A reminder, the bridge over Myrtle Swash on Fifth Avenue South remains closed for repairs. From the McGuire Law Firm Injury Attorneys Traffic Center, I'm Trip West on 96.1 KZQ.
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0: And John will be the first player today. Yesterday, Flounder got all the way to the seventh step on Stairway to Seven. We've only had one winner so far. Let's see if John can be the next. He's on the line to play. Hello, John. How you doing?
1: I'm doing good, guys.
0: Good luck to you. Here we go. You have 60 seconds aggregate to play the game, meaning after I read the question, we'll start the clock. It only runs while you're thinking and answering, not while the questions are being read. Number one hit or not, Come On Eileen by Dexy's Midnight Runners.
1: It was.
0: It was a number one hit. 1983. Boucher's a fan. Look at him in there.
2: This is a great song.
0: I agree.
2: I love this.
0: Great classic 80s.
2: Yes.
0: Real good. All right.
2: Filthy.
0: Filthy.
2: We all know the rumors about
0: this
2: song.
0: I hear the rumors.
2: That's why BB Shay loves it. Don't kid yourself.
3: I love the beat.
0: Filthy. Oh, you can dance so well, too. 55 seconds to go, John. You're on to step number two on the Stairway to Seven. In the Rock and Roll Hall of Fame or not, the Bangles.
1: I'm going to say they are.
0: They are not in the Rock and Roll Hall of Fame. Perhaps they should be, but they are not. So you'll have to try again next time. Got through 10 seconds and only one question. John is up next. A second, John. Hello, John. How you doing?
1: Doing great. How are y'all doing?
0: Doing really well. Thank you very much for listening and playing today. Seven in a row right, and you're a winner, but they get more and more difficult. Clock starts after the first question. Has Paul McCartney appeared on Saturday Night Live more than or fewer than 8 times?
1: Fewer.
0: No, he has appeared on Saturday Night Live 10 times.
2: Wow.
0: Well, 5 times as a credited musical guest, once for a special guest performance, and 4 times as himself for brief cameo appearances or on anniversary specials.
2: He must enjoy it then.
0: He must. You know, that was the big thing. When Saturday Night Live was in its infancy, at one point, they offered to pay like a small amount, like $200, to get the Beatles back together when all the Beatles were still alive. And they almost did it. I mean, they almost went, because, of course, the show is live. And I remember they got lost or something. Like Paul and John, before John died, they were going to go. They were in New York, and one called the other and said, let's go down there. Would that have been incredible or what? That would have been amazing.
2: Yeah.
0: You know, I probably would have said fewer also, because he's such a big star, it's almost like he wouldn't be on Saturday Night Live that much. Okay, Bob's on next to play. And again, we have multiple players here. As many in a row right as you can. 7 is the magic number here on the Stairway to Seven. Bob, are you ready?
4: Morning, gang. P1, love the show. Let's do it.
0: Thank you very much for listening. We really appreciate those comments. True or false, Slash of Guns N' Roses was born in England, but moved to the U.S. as a child and is a dual citizen of both countries.
4: False.
0: No, that's true. He is a dual citizen of both the United States and England. Boy, nobody getting out of the starting gates here today. Eric.
2: I always thought dual citizenship sounded cool.
0: Oh, yeah.
2: Like, it just, I don't know why, but it just felt like one of those things, like a humble brag.
0: It's like you're a spy or something.
2: Yeah. I have 2 countries.
0: Yeah, that would be. You're right. That would be cool. And, of course, England's playing in the World Cup match tonight. This afternoon, 3 o'clock?
2: That's right.
0: Mm-hmm. Yeah. You watching, BB Show?
2: I will be watching.
0: Every time I bring it up, too, Will Hardo's like, stop pretending to like soccer.
2: Yeah.
0: I don't like it.
5: It's all over. It's all over Sunday.
6: I'm so pumped for that.
0: my wife said.
2: I know. My favorite World Cup fan now is your wife. If you missed earlier, stated, how long has this been on? 3 months?
0: 1 month. No, it's been long. It's been since March. It's not since March.
2: It's not since March.
0: And then she's like, why do we care so much? Where is this going on? I was like, here in the United States.
2: Do they kick with both feet?
0: They do. I don't know anything about it either, but I'm kind of getting interested. I'm cheering for England. But I like Spain too. I'm cheering for England, I think. Eric, hello. How are you?
7: Great. Good morning.
0: Good morning. Good to hear from you. Here we go. 7 questions in a row right, and you're a winner. Who sings Crash Into Me?
7: Dave Matthews.
0: That is correct.
8: Crash into me.
0: 57 seconds to go. Are you a fan of Dave Matthews Band, Big Show?
5: I like this song. Famously hated by our ex-colleague, Chris Dem.
0: Yeah, he did hate him. He hated the whole...
2: Oh, yeah, he could do a great impression.
0: But I like it, I have to say. Okay, six more, and you're a winner. You're into step two on the stairway to seven. Clock starts after this next question. 57 seconds to go. David Lee Roth says the Van Halen song Panama is about his love of A, fast cars, B, beautiful women, or C, the country of Panama.
8: Beautiful women.
0: And he's not beautiful women. He says it's, and that was the rumor, beautiful women. Mm-hmm. It's a car. It's yeah. I shouldn't have said that may be used tomorrow. I shouldn't have
6: said. He gave it away.
0: I gave it away. I'm not supposed to do that. I'm not supposed to say it. There's one line open. We're going through them so quickly today. If you want in, 866-470-2GNC. Nobody out of the starting block.
2: They're like getting like me walking up real steps.
0: Mm-hmm. Slow.
2: Getting up two and going, I don't know. I don't know if it's worth it all the way at the top.
0: Biggie plays the Stairway to Seven every day physically.
2: Yeah.
0: Can he get up seven is the question. Chris, are you ready to play?
9: I am. Good morning, guys.
0: Good morning. Good to have you on here. What band released an album called Nevermind in 1991?
9: Nirvana.
0: Nirvana is correct. Six more, and you're a winner. How long did it take Kurt Cobain to write the music for the song? An hour and a half, a day and a half, or a week and a half?
9: Hour and a half.
0: It is not an hour and a half. And that question has been on many times before.
6: Mm-hmm.
0: You have to try to come up with that one. Just yesterday, we got that Crosby, Stills, and Nash question out of the way. It had been asked many times as well. So study up on that. It will likely reappear. Let's go to Jim, who is on the line to play as well. The Stairway to Seven. Hello, Jim. How are you?
10: I'm good. Second time at it.
0: Let's okay. All right. Good luck to you here. A multi-time player for the first time. Seven in a row right, and you are a winner. Which band sang the song Don't You Forget About Me? Is that Crowded House or Simple Minds?
10: Crowded House.
0: That is not Crowded House. That's Simple Minds. Sorry about that. That may be used tomorrow also.
6: You can.
0: You'll really know that one for sure next time around. Okay, Daryl's on the line to play. Oh, I see Flounder waiting in the wings.
6: Uh-oh.
0: He got through six yesterday. Oh, man. So he's gotten back through today. We'll see if we get to him. We've had nobody really make a dent here today. The Stairway to Seven. Hello, Daryl. How are you?
11: I'm doing well. How are you?
0: Great. Good to hear from you. Who sings the song Uptown Girl?
11: That is Billy Joel.
0: That is Billy Joel. Fifty-nine seconds to go. One step on the way up the Stairway to Seven. Okay, Daryl, six more, and you are a winner. In what decade was Uptown Girl released?
11: Gotta be the '80s.
0: It is the '80s, yes. And you're two steps of the way there. Third question. Was Uptown Girl a number one hit on the Billboard Hot 100 chart in the United States?
11: I love Billy Joel, and I'm going to be really mad if I miss this, but I'll say it was.
0: You say it was a number one hit. It was not a number one hit. And down that goes on step number three. Sorry, Daryl. Not there on step three. We have Flounder on the line.
2: Here we go.
0: Flounder's on the line.
2: Get serious now.
0: Yesterday, Flounder got through six steps on the Stairway to Seven and lost on step number seven. Now Flounder gets to try it again. Flounder, are you ready?
12: Good morning, friends. I will do my best.
0: I'm sure you will do well. You certainly did well yesterday. 60 seconds are on.
12: I don't know.
0: I think you did pretty well yesterday. Let's see what happens today. Here we go. What band sings Bohemian Rhapsody?
12: Queen.
0: Queen is correct. See a little silhouette of a man. Scaramouche, Scaramouche, will you do the fandango? Step number one on the Stairway to Seven. Not my favorite Queen song.
2: No.
0: Sorry.
6: What is your favorite Queen song?
0: Wouldn't you like to know?
2: We all know which one it is. Fat Bottom Girl.
6: Yeah. I could have guessed.
0: Didn't say that. You know me, girl power. Okay, you're 1 second and you have 59 seconds to go. Which song went higher on the Billboard Hot 100 chart? Born to Run or Born in the USA?
12: Born in the USA.
0: Born in the USA. Born is correct. USA. It went to number 9. Born to Run went to number 23. Okay, now you're up to step number 3. You have 56 seconds to go. Which of these was Madonna's first top 10 hit? Lucky Star, Holiday, or Like a Virgin?
12: Lucky Star.
0: It is not.
2: Ah.
0: Lucky Star. I'm sorry. And that question could come back for you, Flounder, or somebody else. So, nobody making it past step number 3 today on the Stairway to 7. Maybe Hippie Chris can do something with us today. Hello, Hippie Chris. How are you?
8: I'm doing well. How about yourself?
0: Doing really well, thank you. 7 in a row right, and you are a winner, but the questions get more and more difficult the longer we go. 60 seconds aggregate on the clock for you. Are you ready, Hippie Chris?
8: Yes, sir.
0: Good luck. What band, named for an American city, sings More Than a Feeling?
8: Boston.
0: Boston is correct, and you are one step on the road here. Fifty-seven seconds to go. 6 more, and you are a winner. Nobody has made it past step number 3 today. True or false, Mick Jagger does not have a permanent tattoo on his body.
8: I'll say true.
0: You're right. That is true. You're a bit surprised by that.
2: Yeah, I figured even he might have a little one somewhere.
0: You know, I think I heard that being said, so I looked that up everywhere to make sure. And according to everything I read, he does not have a permanent tattoo. A bit surprising.
6: Do you have to have tattoos to be cool?
0: Well, I just feel like a rock star as long as he was a rock star. He's a rock star.
2: Yeah, I mean, I'm shocked he didn't get something.
0: Keith Richards has a bunch.
2: Yeah.
0: But Mick Jagger does not. Does Nick Jonas have him?
6: I don't know.
0: By the way, an email from P1 Mandy.
2: Stop talking about Nick Jonas.
0: Oh, you got it too?
2: Yeah. It's getting weird.
0: Stop talking about Nick Jonas. 53 seconds left. You're up to step number 3 on the Stairway to 7. Hippie Chris. Which number is mentioned in the lyrics of the song Africa by Toto? 1, 100, or 1,000?
8: 100. 100.
0: It is correct. 100. I was thinking it was 1,000. It is 100. Yeah. 3 in a row. 4 more and you're a winner. Step number 4 now on the Stairway to 7. What song by A-ha is famous for its animated pencil sketch video?
8: Take on Me.
0: Take on Me is correct. Second day in a row, we've had a Take on Me. Yeah. You're up to step number 5 on the Stairway to 7. 3 more here and you're a winner. Plenty of time, too. 44 seconds on the clock. Next question. What was the final studio album released by Led Zeppelin before John Bonham's death?
8: In Through the Outdoor.
0: In Through the Outdoor is correct. I will stand in the rain on the corners. I'll watch the people go shuffling downtown. Another 10 minutes. 2 more, and you are a winner. Step number 6 on the Stairway to 7. Ann Wilson was recently interviewed. She's from Heart, and she says this Heart song is her favorite. What is it?
8: Oh, man, it could be anything. Oh. These Dreams.
0: It is not These Dreams. And the battle ends for today. There will be no more Stairway to 7 for this day. But don't worry. He'll have another chance on Friday.
2: Good final player.
0: Good final player. Good morning, folks. It's time to climb.
2: Seven questions, music on your mind. Is this Nick Jonas?

0: 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Tomorrow we play BB Shea's sports trivia game, Put Up or Shay Up. This returns on Friday. Two Guys Named Chris.
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2: For today, sunny with a high of 89. Overnight, clear skies with a low of 76. And for tomorrow, sunny with a high of 91 and a heat index of 105. 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

0: Fact checker Rusty's tracking the Stairway to Seven, and he said, you mentioned there'd been one winner. I haven't tracked any. He's right. While he was in Omaha for the College World Series, we had a guy win, but not in this position of the day. And we had not added the clock feature yet. So it was sort of a warm-up to Stairway to Seven. That clock feature is a little bit different. It pushes you to get the right answers, you know, without... We put that in because, you know, might try to look them up and those kinds of things. Flounder got to six, and I think he says, got to seven, and so did Jake. So those two have gotten to the seventh question. And there were no winners as of yet in this position. I also should say that Friday's Flyaway Friday. Mm-hmm. So if you get through all seven, we'll ask you one extra question. Get that right. We'll give you a $500 voucher to fly anywhere that PTI flies, Piedmont Triad International Airport. There's so much going on with Stairway to Seven. Jingle sets it apart. This is how
1: that's
0: it is.
1: All that anybody really cares about.
0: It's been so popular. That's the whole thing.
1: The jingles, yeah.
0: Tell you what's growing in popularity, speaking of old school things coming back. And I think we've talked about this before, malls, and they're up now 5% year over year with people buying things at malls. Experts are saying it's because even younger people now want that human connection. They want to go to the brick and mortar store. They want to go getting off of social media, getting off of ordering things and going back to the mall.
2: I called this years ago.
0: You said
2: I knew this was going to happen.
0: You said it.
2: I feel like trends tend to 360. They come back around and that there's this whole infrastructure here that is just waiting to get exposed again.
0: What's your favorite store at the mall? Where did you go? If you were there, if I was there on a Friday night in the 80s, and I was, a lot. Aladdin's Castle, that was our arcade.
2: Not including the food court?
0: Let's not include the food court.
2: FYE.
0: Great store.
2: Loved FYE. Spent a lot of time and money in there.
0: Great store.
3: Immediately what comes to mind is Spencer Gifts.
1: That's what I was thinking. That's the first thing I thought.
3: I mean, it Great had store. The coolest posters. It had gag gifts galore.
0: Mm-hmm.
1: Sex toys everywhere.
3: And t-shirts. Mm-hmm. I mean, hilarious. I think I got my first ever South Park t-shirt there.
0: Great store. See, we had a mall in Asheboro, and that's where we'd hang out on Friday night, always. When I was 13, my parents would drop you off at the mall. You're there for hours, and they come back and pick you up.
1: Mm-hmm.
0: Now, when we didn't have a Spencer's. We came to Big City, Greensboro. Then, yes, I would go to Spencer's. That's when my dad used to sit in Mr. Dunderbox.
3: Oh, yeah.
0: Drink some beers.
3: Drunk.
0: Well, my mom always drove home. I know that. She'd go shopping for a few hours. He'd go to Mr. Dunderbox, knock back a few beers. But in the mall in Asheboro, I was always at Aladdin's Castle, which was the arcade. And then there was a sporting goods store. I always went there.
3: Oh, gosh. Yeah, like Champs.
0: Yeah. Yeah.
3: And Champs there was great. A few.
0: Champs that had, they wore the referee jersey.
3: That was Foot Locker. Foot Locker did the referee jersey.
0: Foot Locker, yes. Champs was. I like Champs better, I think.
3: Yeah, well, but your buddy worked at Foot Locker.
0: Foot Locker, that's right. Champs had more like posters and team apparel.
3: Yeah, big time. I got a lot of shoes from there when I was really into shoes.
0: My friend Dustin was also very into shoes, kind of like you, BB Shea. Yeah. He worked at Foot Locker for the shoes.
3: Mm-hmm.
0: That's where the girl was. She was like 21. Not the brightest. All right, and I'm going to offend you here. She was talking about a sexual maneuver. All right, we were, my friend Dustin and I were in Foot Locker. And this girl, very attractive, not very bright, early 20s, working at Foot Locker. We were just standing there talking late, you know, no customers in there. And we were talking about sex, like you do
1: of
0: when
1: course.
0: I was 16.
1: And you knew so much about sex.
0: Oh, tons. Well, listen to what she said. She goes, you know what my boyfriend and I are doing? 64.
1: We must be pretty flexible.
0: Well, that's what Dustin said. It's like, whoa, how do you do that? And I was like, I didn't know what it was. I was like, yeah.
1: That's my favorite,
0: too. You're doing 64.
3: Wow.
0: We made fun of her. He made fun of her for years. I mean, we'd see her, and he'd call her 64.
1: You can't live that down.
0: No. How could you ever live that down? That's what she said. That was at Foot Locker. And then I used to go to a store called Disc Jockey, which I mentioned, that had...
3: Oh, yeah.
0: It was like a small FYE. It had videotapes. You could buy movies and...
3: Walden Books. I loved Walden Books.
0: Great store. That's where I would see Cherry Magazine and Wii Magazine.
3: That was the whole thing. It was like the idea that maybe,
0: mm-hmm.
3: just maybe, you'd stumble upon a naked mag.
0: Well, I would get.
3: Well, I mean, it'd be like there. You'd see them, but maybe you'd find one in the wild you'd get to look at. But
0: well, we got them right off the shelf.
3: Oh, really?
0: When I was younger,
3: they were
0: right on the shelf, and you had to go back to like the Atlas portion of the store, open the big Atlas and put it in. So, you know, they,
3: that's where a whole generation learned about where Ethiopia was.
0: That's why we started caring more about Ethiopia. Yeah. It was like, oh, there's Ethiopia. Oh, there's her boobs. Yeah. You know, that's what we did.
3: Open the Atlas.
0: The Queen, you're a manager at Spencer's. Is that right?
4: That is correct. I am.
0: Still a great store. Do you still do good business?
4: Oh, yes, definitely.
0: I figured. Definitely. You know, you used to have the best, like, flatulent spray.
2: Oh, yes.
0: Yeah. Whoopee cushions.
2: Fake poop.
0: Still the same stuff.
4: Yeah, we do. We actually have kids that try to buy the word you don't like, spray it in the store.
0: Yeah, you're not supposed to do that. That's right. There was a time, too. I mean, when I would go in there, I was 14, and there was like an 18 and over section that I would try to peep into, you know. You still have that?
4: Oh, yes. There's still the sections, but we don't police the kids that come in there. We just watch them, you know. The big thing now, you know, of course, the back of the store, all of the adult toys, that's where everybody wants to go and take pictures and laugh and point and all of that. It's teenagers. We all did it when we were teenagers.
0: 100% right. We loved it. We used to buy posters too of good looking women to put on your wall. Really cool. Love Spencer's.
3: Do they still make the guy who it had like a little air hose where if you press the little button he'd pull his pants down and moon you?
0: Oh, I love that guy.
3: Yeah.
0: Still got that?
4: No.
0: Too bad.
3: Oh, that was
4: we
3: such...
4: don't have that anymore. We have a lot more things similar to that, but a little more accurate looking these days.
0: I got my brother-in-law once a coffee mug that had somebody give me the finger in the middle of it.
3: Oh, I love that.
0: Great. Great. Thank you. The Queen, the manager over at Spencer's. The original's still open. I think it's in New Jersey. I just saw that article. Yeah, it's still,
3: she's still managing. Still around. Yeah.
0: She's still managing. That may have been where our coffee mug came in here.
3: It's very possible.
0: It has the word unt on it,
3: yeah.
0: UNT, but then there's the handle.
3: Yeah. I remember I got my dad the guy who mooned for Father's Day, and he thought that was the funniest thing that there was.
0: Those are the stores. That's the stores I went to in the mall. Then, finally, at the end of the evening, it's down to the dregs, and I'm over in Radio Shack.
3: Yeah.
0: You know, right at the end.
3: I would pretend you're going to buy an RC car.
0: Yeah. Went over to the cookie. We had the cookie jar.
3: Yes.
0: Cookie jar.
3: That's where I first saw the cookie cake.
0: Sally's Hot Dogs.
3: Yeah.
0: That's where we mall putts.
3: Nut Hut.
0: The Peanut Shack.
3: Yeah. Sbarro.
0: Right. Now you get to the food court. Then
3: Real
0: you're
3: real pasta.
0: You get the, You get the Chinese food on the sampler, you know?
3: Yeah.
0: I like that the malls are coming back. You didn't grow up with mall culture very much, did you?
1: I went to the mall.
0: You did?
1: Yeah.
0: You know the mall.
1: I still go to the mall.
0: It's up. It's coming back again. I like that. On the way here next to the Two Guys and Chris Show. Speaking of retail, the things that used to mean you were poor that now mean you are rich. That's next. Two Guys and Chris Show.
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6: 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International Drive at River Oaks, Bypass 17 between Mr. Joe White and 38th Avenue North, and Highway 707 at Bay Road. 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

0: have to give credit here to a P1 listener. Just got an email. BB Shea and I went to the gym together yesterday and said we forgot to take a picture when we left. I can't believe we forgot that. In fact, a lot of times on your first class, they'll take a picture of you themselves. And we said, let's do an AI version. And Lawrence, a P1, has sent this. And I have to say, we both look way better in the AI version.
1: Yeah.
0: God, we look so real, too. It's like that Mitch McConnell picture. It really does look real. It's like we're there.
1: Yeah.
0: My arms have never looked better.
1: Oh, okay. You never. Look jacked.
0: God, I wish I looked like that. Why don't I look like that? And both of us. Both of us look
2: real. You look real. All my fat is still on my face.

0: arms yeah. look great, but I still look fat.
1: It does look like you've worked every part of your body but that.
0: My head.
2: Well, it's hard to work your head. It's hard to do that. Mm-hmm. That's great work, Lawrence. Thank you.
1: You're healthy fat in that picture, BB.
0: You are.
2: There was a guy that goes to the gym with me who said he lost a lot of weight, and he said, I was tired of being skinny fat, which I guess is like you're in decent shape. And you're thin enough, but you still have flab. You know, he wanted to be toned, and he really is. I mean, he did what we did yesterday and has done it many times and watched his diet, of course, so he doesn't look like that anymore.
1: I love just some of the things on the poster, too.
2: Mm.
1: Get fit, stay loud.
2: That's really us, isn't it?
1: Yeah.
2: Loud
1: music, strong bodies, real personality.
2: We're none of those things.
0: No.
2: We're not loud. We are not strong, and we are not real.
1: We stay loud.
2: We're everything that is fake. But I love my arms.
1: Like, yeah, you're really toned. Your arms
0: look like Skip Bayless. That's who you look like in that picture.
1: Oh, you do. You really do.
2: Yeah. Older guys who are really in great shape. Mm-hmm. It's a testament, really, because most people get really
1: sore. I do wonder why they went sleeveless with BB.
0: I know. That's a weird choice.
2: Yeah, because you can make it really anything you want. They wanted to show your guns there, and they really did. So you can see it. That's all AI. That's not us.
3: That's not what I put in the caption. We did the right thing.
2: No, forget I said that.
0: 100% real.
2: Yeah, that's us.
1: I don't think there's a lot of, well, maybe a few that are going to
3: I was going for the rage bait. I was hoping just like one or two people would be like, I don't think that's a real picture.
2: I like it. Let's do it. Let's keep it. Let's keep that up. I like that. That's actually a pickleball picture of me because I'm wearing my special pickleball hat. It's the only time I ever wear that hat.
1: I noticed, it has you in a hat.
2: And it's the only time I ever have it on is when I'm pickling.
1: And you're both sponsored by Nike.
2: We are. Yes, we are. And we were also talking about, so see if you can identify with this woman or see if she's doing the right thing. It caused a lot of talk about rage bait online. Biggie and BB Shea were just saying that you have to buy, like Biggie buys his nieces who are, what, seven, eight, gifts, of course, for Christmas or birthday or whatever. And we were talking about going to the mall to get the gifts instead of buying online. And they've already fallen into it at age seven. They want a gift card.
1: Which I hate, but they love it now. But it just, I love buying them gifts that they could open and they'd love them and say, oh, Uncle Josh buys the best gifts. And now it's like, where's my gift card?
3: I don't like that.
2: It becomes that, it becomes that. Because now, I mean, really, the gifts are through the phone. That's why I hated DVDs went away, because you could buy somebody DVDs or a CD.
3: Such an easy gift.
2: Present it to them.
3: I have a nephew on the way. And that's something I'm looking forward to is, having, a kid around at holidays and all that.
2: Mm-hmm.
3: But that is something I think about, because if my nephew asked me for a gift card, he's not getting a gift card. Mm-hmm. I'm sorry.
1: Well, and the gift card, the idea I think has changed too, because the toy store is no longer really around.
2: Right.
1: For them, Target is everything.
2: Mm-hmm.
1: Because that's why they want a gift card to Target. Because they can go get a toy, but they can get a shirt they like too.
2: Well, now my son and my daughter, they're just like, give me cash.
1: Yeah. It'll turn to that eventually.
2: Why the gift card? Why not just give them?
1: They know cash now, too.
2: Right. Exactly. So there's no point. The gift card's not as good.
3: Gift cards limit you to where you can go, and you have to set them up. Cash spends.
2: Unless it's a Visa gift card, which, of course, if you're buying a $50 gift card, it costs you $55. Yeah. So why not just hand you $50 cash, and then boom.
1: Yeah.
2: Now it's my son's like, sell me $50 for Christmas.
1: Yeah.
2: Okay. Where's the thought? Where's the thought?
3: Well, why doesn't everybody just save their money and you get together for a meal? That's what I suggest to my family every year because they want to do gift cards. And I'm like, how about we don't do that?
2: You're just swapping the same amount of money.
3: Yeah. If you don't want to do gifts, that's okay. There's nothing in the rule book about Christmas where you have to give gifts.
1: Mm-hmm. Our family, extended family, we ended gifts about 5 years ago.
2: Mm-hmm.
1: We just said when everyone got together, it was just, we're just going to eat on Christmas. Spend
3: some time together.
1: Yeah.
2: My nephew is 15 years old today, and I'm going to give him a birthday burn. That's what I'm giving him.
1: God.
3: Happy birthday.
2: That's right. I'm going to make him, I'm going to force him go to the gym. As I did with you yesterday, BBJ. Yeah. We'll be in the gym together today and get his birthday burn on. You know what they do? 15 burpees. For every year you are old, everybody has to do that number of burpees.
3: God, man, you're going to be 90 one day. Mm-hmm.
2: And I'll be there, and I'll be doing it. That's my goal.
1: Now, will there be a family dinner later, so at least he can enjoy something?
2: Yeah, but I'm taking my own salad.
3: Of course.
2: They're ordering pizza.
1: I bet the restaurants don't even fight you anymore. They just think you're alone.
2: No, we're ordering pizza, and I'm taking salad to their house. And it'll be spinach, and I'll shame all of them, including the 15-year-old, for eating that.
1: But in this case, it's riskier for you right now. Diarrhea.
2: Mm-hmm. Oh, good point.
1: Yeah. Suddenly, them eating pizza is safer than you eating your spinach salad.
3: It would be healthier for you to eat pizza right now.
2: God, you're right. Although, It's pre-vacation, so to get in my beach bod, maybe a little explosive diarrhea wouldn't be the worst possible thing.
1: Hey, it could help, yeah. It
2: could be good.
1: I've seen some people say that, like, hey, give it to me. I could lose a few pounds that way.
2: Although one woman said she laid on the bathroom floor for 2 weeks.
1: Oh, yeah.
2: Yeah. It's pretty rough.
1: And by the way, the fingers are starting to turn towards Taco Bell.
2: Taco Bell, what is...
1: They're catching a lot of strays right now.
2: Well, I don't know if it's strays. It sounds to me more they're like, ooh. But it's not... It's,
1: yeah, well, they dropped some things from the menu, you know, some fresh ingredients.
2: Well, yeah, but... Is it their fault that their lettuce is tainted? I mean, this
1: really I don't know if it's theirs or if it's where they got their suppliers. Got yeah.
2: Unless they don't wash it properly.
3: But I ate yesterday. I was eating something that I wanted to put lettuce on, and I thought for an unnecessarily long amount of time. I was like, should I eat this lettuce?
2: I know.
3: And I did, and I mean, I'm okay so far.
2: Well, now they say you buy a whole head of lettuce.
3: That's what I did.
2: Yeah. Peel off the first three layers, and then scrub it, and then eat the lettuce. Because now it's like 30 states and a bunch of cases, and... It's I mean, it's just diarrhea, but it's explosive, and it lasts for a while. I mean, people are saying they're really, it's a nasty thing to get.
3: I'm sorry for not knowing this. Do parasites go, like, do you clean it out when you do all that, or do you have to take a medication?
2: Are you thinking an antibiotic or something?
3: Well, it's not bacteria. Know. I know there's, like, antifungal, there's antibiotics, or do you just have to let it pass through you?
2: That may be. I haven't heard, like, what you should do after you get it.
3: Because if you have a tapeworm, I think they have to go in and remove it. It's not, I don't think it's, like, in your digestive tract.
1: Yeah, they give you something to kill it.
2: But this is different than that.
3: Yeah. So I just don't know. I guess they're probably depends on the parasite.
2: I've only heard advice on what to do to not get it, not what you should do if you get it. I'm sure doctors, of course, would say
1: that.
2: But this is about shopping or what to do. Is this a right parenting move or a wrong one? A woman has started, and now there have been a few of these. You know, first there was the gender reveal party. Then there was, like, I'm off to college party. So they decorate the kids' room and spend $20,000 on them for going off to college. Well, now a woman's going viral on Instagram celebrating her baby's first tooth coming in. Jacob's first tooth, and it's a first tooth party, and everybody bought him a lot of lavish gifts.
1: No.
2: And his tooth had just poked through. You know, at age, what, 6 months? Mm-hmm. A year?
1: Maybe.
2: So the kid won't remember it at all. So we're getting a lot of backlash for this woman, but other people are now planning first tooth parties. That'll be the next.
1: I will say, I have noticed a trend of... And I think I blame social media 1,000% for it, of things like this.
2: Celebrating everything?
1: There's a lot more celebration of things that really, who cares?
0: Well, my niece just had a potty training party a couple months ago.
2: That's
3: right. I forgot about the potty training party.
2: That's right. You went to Chuck E. Cheese for the potty training
1: party.
2: Isn't that a nice reflection on Chuck E. Cheese? Where do you come for your first poop?
1: Chuck right here.
2: Chuck E. Cheese. Or Taco Bell.
1: Yeah.
2: Yeah,
1: both will give you the poops.
3: The first of many.
2: Baby's there. First toilet poop. Come on over to Chuck E. Cheese.
1: Yeah.
2: Cash in on it. You might as well. Yeah, first of many. That's right.
3: I feel like one reason, too, a lot of people are drinking less. And so I feel like they throw parties so they have an excuse to drink.
2: Do it, yeah.
3: And it's like, actually, you never had to have an excuse. You don't have to have a party.
1: And people love any chance to show off their kids.
2: This kid.
1: And pets. And I'll include myself in that because I take a lot of pictures of my pets. But, I mean, we love any chance. But... For some reason, like a kid's party, I mean, my nieces, we just talked about, they're at a party every weekend for something.
2: Oh, yes.
1: It feels like birthday, graduation of some kind. Mm-hmm. I mean, everything.
2: Well, that potty training party and now a first tooth party. And the kid got really nice gifts, which he won't even remember. So now, in addition to birthday and Christmas, it's first tooth party.
1: Uh-uh. I mean, come on. I'm not doing that.
2: Todd has an update or wanted to comment on that diarrhea that's going around, explosive diarrhea. Taco Bell's feeling the brunt of it for sure. Todd, go ahead.
4: Yeah, you know, they said it's more on the news that the actual recourse of that is you just have to go all the way through the procedures.
2: Yeah.
4: It's like a 4-week supply of X-Lax.
2: God, I mean, it's lasting for a while.
1: I'm hearing, it's anywhere from, if you're lucky, 2 days, but a lot of times it's closer to 2 weeks.
2: Goodness gracious, that's terrible. Todd, would it stop you from eating lettuce?
4: I'm a little bit more selective of what I do and how I eat them. Kind of like fish and so I eat a lot more depending on what I'm
2: at. Yeah, just think about it more. And all the produce, really, you know.
1: Let me tell you, if I was Arby's right now, I'd be all over it.
2: Meat.
3: Yeah, we have meat.
1: We have the meats.
2: Meat and bread, cheese.
1: Yeah, you're not going to find any of that
3: fresh produce
1: anything here.
2: In here. That's right. Yeah, Arby's. Yeah, do it. I bet all those fast food restaurants are concerned. Certainly Taco Bell. They've dropped some cilantro, as you said.
1: Yeah, a lot of their what they call their fresh menu items.
3: That would be a good thing that could come out of this. No more cilantro.
2: Get rid of the cilantro.
1: Yeah, oh, that's right. You're a cilantro
3: hater. It could be dangerous. Let's just leave it out forever.
2: More parenting. Kristen Cavalieri. She used to be married to Jay Cutler.
1: Yep.
2: Famous.
1: Yes. Oh, yeah. Laguna Beach.
2: She caught some flack because when she was flying with her kids, she sat first class. She put the kids back in coach.
1: I'm fine with that.
2: Me too.
0: Let them learn. Yeah.
3: How old are her kids?
2: I didn't have any problem with it.
1: I bet there was a nanny with them, too.
2: It's a good question.
3: If they're like teenage age, I'm okay with it. But if they're little, like crying kids, I'm not okay with it.
1: No, I think they're the older, like maybe 10 to 12.
2: I think that's right.
3: They know how to behave.
1: Yeah, but if I'm sure there's a nanny or an assistant.
3: And they're probably just looking at their screens the whole time anyway. They won't notice the difference.
2: She says, it's my money, not your money. I'm flying first class. My kids can be back in coach. I don't know if they have a nanny, but they are of age where they can sit there.
1: Yeah, I'm not outraged by this. I would probably do the same thing.
2: She said, if they want to earn money by doing jobs like washing windows, taking the garbage cans to the curb, mowing lawns, then I'll pay them, and if they want to pay for their own first-class ticket, they can, but I'm not buying them first-class tickets.
1: Yeah, those kids have a good life. They can handle coach for a little bit.
2: Agreed. I mean, everybody pretty much sits in coach. You're the rare few. Mm-hmm. I've sat in first class one time, and let me tell you, no, twice. It's nice. That's a nice upgrade.
1: Mm, I bet.
2: That is a... You never sat in first class?
1: No.
3: I can't believe it.
1: Let's go around the room. This should be clear. Red Rachel, you ever sign first class?
3: No.
1: BBJ?
0: Nope.
1: End of segment.
2: I've sat in first class twice. That doesn't mean I'm wealthy. It just means I've sat in first class a couple of times. I flew private one time. I flew, you know, that one time.
3: Okay, yeah, that just made it worse.
2: Well, that's the thing. You know, we were mentioning a minute ago the things that used to mean you were poor that now mean you're rich. And I was unaware of a lot of these things, like status symbols. One was lobster. When lobster first came out as a food, it was known that people that didn't have a lot of money would eat it because it was like scraps, like plentiful. And then it became this, you know, they turned it into something that they started charging way more for it. And it means you have a lot of money if you eat a lot of lobster. I don't love lobster. I don't either.
0: I don't like the lobster roll that's so popular now. I don't get it.
2: I don't think it's that. No. I agree. I don't think it's that.
1: Which way do you like your lobster roll, BB?
0: I'm sorry?
1: Which way do you like your lobster roll?
0: I don't like them at all.
1: Oh,
0: I prefer not to eat them at all. Okay. I've had them once and just did not move me.
2: Well, it's warm or cold, right?
1: The warm is with butter. The cold is with mayonnaise.
0: I had it warm with butter.
1: I find the cold with mayonnaise better. I like that better.
2: Well, he's not a mayonnaise man. Yeah. So he probably would. Hardwood floors used to be looked on as, oh, you're poor. Now you want a hardwood floor.
1: 100 Yeah.
2: Of course.
1: You know what else I always thought?
2: Mm.
1: Well, no, that's not as poor.
2: Mm-hmm.
1: I say, but like granite countertops to me, when you went to home, it was like, oh my God.
2: Oh, geez.
1: Now every home has to have at least imitation granite
2: or marble.
3: Okay.
1: Wow.
2: Well, I mean, our second kitchen is granite, but our first kitchen is marble.
3: What about the third?
2: I still comment on that.
1: No,
0: they're working on it.
3: Renovating.
2: I can't say what that is. Private. Let's see. Driving a pickup truck. Used to be like, oh, you had to settle for a pickup truck. Now they're all pickup trucks. I mean, they're everyone. And they're very, very nice, of course. Being tan many years ago meant you were out in the sun working all day. Now, of course, we just talked yesterday about tanning and how it looks like a status symbol. What's car camping? I just read that term, car camping.
0: Just sleeping in your car.
1: Yeah.
2: You go out in a very nice car.
0: Go out to like an area and just sleep in your car.
3: I don't think that means you're rich these days, though.
2: I wouldn't do it. No. I wouldn't do that. I wouldn't want to do that. That sounds like something that, I don't know, just uncomfortable.
1: Yeah.
2: Chicken wings used to be for
3: That was the scraps.
2: It was like, you know, 10 cents a wing or whatever. Now.
1: It's unbelievable how expensive wings are to me.
2: They really are.
1: I mean, when you see a deal now where a place has dollar wing night, that is a deal.
3: Because on average, you're paying like $2 or more per wing if you order an order of wings.
2: No.
3: Yeah.
0: Yeah.
2: Because you get six wings for $12.
3: Something like that, yeah.
2: So dollar wing night.
1: It's like that's the time to go. That's a deal.
3: That's gold.
1: You want 12 wings? Some places will charge you $20.
2: I hadn't thought about that.
1: Yeah.
2: That's really true. You're
3: and they were the scraps of the chicken.
1: Yeah. Mm-hmm. I mean, it used to be unbelievably cheap. And now...
2: Mm-hmm.
1: I feel like we have talked a little bit about this. I'm sure it's something to do with the price of birds but wings have become just so incredibly expensive.
2: Do you think it was the avian flu, you know, a couple of years ago, eggs got so expensive?
1: And let me tell you, for people thinking, oh, the restaurants are charging a lot, I can speak on this. They're not.
2: It's the
1: price overall. Yeah. I mean, cause like, you know, I work for Marco's. chicken wings there are expensive, but we have to pay that price.
3: I was going to say, when I worked at Domino's, we barely, I don't even think we profited off chicken wings.
1: You know, you get employee discounts. That's the one thing you don't get employee discount on is wings.
2: Really?
1: Because they're so expensive that if you discount them at all, you're losing any money.
2: Is it because of the bird and the flu and all that kind of stuff?
1: I'm sure somebody could explain it, but, and it only happened to me in the last couple of years where they got so crazy expensive.
3: And they also got really popular because now you go to these places that have, you know, 50 different kinds of sauce, and then there's dry rubs. It's not just a chicken wing with, you know, some hot sauce. There's so many options.
2: But then, like nugget prices haven't soared like wings have.
1: No, but that's, to me, just part of the, you know, you can get, that's a piece together part of the chicken. You breaded, patted.
2: But the Chick-fil-A sandwich or the Popeyes, that hasn't soared either, or has it?
1: Chick-fil-A is expensive.
2: Well, I know Chick-fil-A is expensive, but in relation to the wing, I mean, the wing used to be 10 cents a wing. Now it's $2 a wing.
1: I don't know how.
2: Would you say, if I brought up Chick-fil-A sandwiches, would you say, my God, the price is like you just did with the wings? You know, not to that extent.
1: I would say now, yes.
2: Well, what's a Chick-fil-A sandwich?
1: $5-6 at least.
2: Well, what was it 5 years ago?
1: Probably three.
2: Okay, so that's a 40% increase.
1: Yeah.
2: But you're saying the wing has gone almost up 100%, by 100%.
1: Yeah.
2: So it's, you know, the wings, for whatever reason, are way, way up. You know, there's this comedian. You missed it. We played this one other time. Last week, B.B. Shea found it, and it's really true. It's Adam Carolla, and he's talking about what used to be, he's talking about things that both rich and poor people say or do. These are things rich and poor people have in common.
5: This is stuff that rich people and poor people have in common, but not the middle class. So it's only super poor and super rich, and there's more in common than you think, but the middle class need not apply here. All right, so rich man, poor man. Greatly affected by the raising of the minimum wage. You either own 28 Taco Bells, or you work at one Taco Bell. Either way, it is impactful. Drives a brand of car that no longer exists. You're either Jay Leno in a Duesenberg, or my stepdad John in a 74 AMC Matador. When you enter a fancy department store, somebody who works at that department store rushes toward you yelling, "May I help you?" Never eaten at an Outback Steakhouse. That's me, ladies and gentlemen. I was far too poor. During my construction days, I could not afford to go to an Outback Steakhouse, and now I'm far too wealthy. That's for the little people. I call them the Saturn drivers. Outraged at the welfare system.
6: Uh-oh. I'm gonna try it.
5: You used to live on a plantation. You know the going rate for copper. Starred in Bill and Ted's Excellent Adventure.
2: Eerily accurate.
1: Unbelievable
2: on all of those. Josh says, I grew up very poor. He's a P1. Easily more poor than any peer of mine. First bed at age 10. First toothbrush at age 11. Everything you mentioned on that list was absolutely true. Chicken wings, pickup trucks. Here's one more. Working in the sun. Here's one more. And this was on the list. I didn't get to it. We wore Champion brand apparel. It was so cheap, the poor kids all work. Now, it's top-tier stuff.
1: 100%.
2: Champion.
1: I didn't know that.
2: Has maybe had the biggest glow-up I've ever seen.
1: I did not know that.
2: Oh, God. We made fun of kids who had Champions.
1: When you had Nike.
2: And now it's like this.
1: I started seeing it more and more. I was like, are they wearing it ironically? Because my generation, it's poor.
2: Yeah.
1: Now it's rich.
2: Champion.
1: Mm-hmm.
2: I didn't know that.
1: Champion was like the clothes you bought for gym class because you got ruined.
2: Yeah. We used to have a bunch of I used to have Champion shorts and jerseys.
1: Crazy.
2: Let's play. 866-470-2GNC. 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

0: play here with Amy and Brad today. The feud? They will get either B.B. Shea, Biggie, or Red Rachel to be their partner today, and we'll go through 2 out of 3 rounds answering survey questions. Whoever gets 2 out of 3 is a winner, either running the category or stealing. And Amy gets to choose first. Amy, would you like B.B. Shea, Biggie, or Red Rachel to be your partner today?
1: I like Red Rachel, please.
0: Red Rachel, girl power. Okay, we got it. Brad, you can have B.B. Shea or Biggie. Who you got?
2: B.B. Shea.
0: B.B. Shea is chosen today as your partner. That means Biggie will go back and forth and be the floater today and help you if you get a chance to steal. B.B. Shea, are you ready to shout your name when you know the best answer to this?
3: Yes, sir.
0: Red Rachel, are you ready?
4: Ready.
0: You will shout your name when you know the best answer to this survey question. 100 people survey, top 7 answers on the board. Name a reason someone would call in sick for their job when they're really not sick.
4: Rachel.
0: Rachel.
4: Because they're hungover?
0: Show us. I'm hungover. Number 1 answer, hangover. And that means, Amy, you and Red Rachel can play or pass it. There are only 6 answers left. A reason somebody would call in sick even when they're not actually sick. Amy, do you want to play or pass that?
1: Passing.
0: Yeah, it's a pretty tough category. Okay. That means B.B. Shea and Brad will go back and forth and try to sweep this category. Brad, it's over to you. Name a reason someone would call in sick even when they're not. Hangover is a great example. That's the number 1 answer. Brad, can you give us another?
2: Family emergency.
0: Show us a family emergency. It's theirs. Number 7, a family emergency. And then in parentheses it says, fake family emergency or regular family emergency. So you've cleared the 1st and the 7th. Hangover, family emergencies, number 1 and 7. B.B. Shea, you're next. No strikes.
3: Going to a ball game.
0: Show us. I'm going to a ball game. Not there. I like that. It is not there. And that means you have 1 strike. Okay. 1 strike and 5 to go. Name a reason somebody would call in sick even when they're not. Hangover was number 1. Family emergency or fake family emergency is number 7. Brad, what do you say?
2: Just not feeling it.
0: Show us just not feeling it. Guess number 2. Need a mental health day. Not into it.
3: Chris Kelly hates that term. I'll tell you one thing. You're better off faking sick around this man. Don't ever come to him and say, I need a mental health day.
0: I know. Am I on the wrong side of history on this? Am I one of these that should be like, because I just feel like, come on,
5: well,
0: power through.
5: No, you're not, but now at times.
4: Some people take, you know, multiple mental health days a month.
0: Yeah.
4: It's like, somebody's got to pay the bills, right?
0: Yeah, come on. Yeah. Come on, suck it up. You know, what you want to say is, suck it up and get in here. You know?
3: Yeah, you better have a real, I mean, I feel bad when I'm in the hospital and missing here.
0: You should.
3: I know. So think of this. He makes me feel bad when I'm in the hospital, which is clocked.
4: I was going
3: to
4: say,
3: could you imagine trying to tell this man, I just can't do it today?
0: But then you see all these studies, especially for men, who we should be paying more attention to our mental health.
3: Of course.
0: But I always am like, some 22-year-old said, I need a mental health, they say, oh, my God.
3: Oh, yeah.
0: Shut up. And, you know, here's my answer. Perfect. Saturday and Sunday are your mental health days.
3: Mm-hmm. Yeah.
0: You know, we have Memorial Day and Labor Day and Christmas Day. Those are your mental health
4: days. You need to journal. You can journal in the afternoon when you get home.
0: Yeah.
3: I'm
0: into that. I don't care for mental health.
3: You pick the people on the show precisely how you want
0: them. That's right. That's right.
4: This is all part of the interview.
0: Yeah, I believe in mental health days. Okay, B.B. Shea, it's back over to you. Only 4 left. Name a reason you'd call in sick, even if you're not sick. Hungover. Need a mental health day, just not feeling it. Or family emergency, even if it's a fake one. You have 4 left. B.B. Shea, what are you saying?
3: You got broke up with.
0: Show us. I got broke up with. Oh, but boy, that is one.
3: I've known people who've taken breakups so hard, they're like, I took time off of work.
0: There was a girl in here. You know this.
3: Oh, God. I saw that firsthand.
0: You were out.
3: I was out, but I knew it was happening.
0: Biggie needed a day.
3: I think I was in Vegas. This is back when I traveled and was cool.
0: So Friday. So we had this girl who worked here come in. She was like 22. You know, we trained her and everything. It's like, all right, here we go. Come on in on Friday. She comes in sobbing. my brother just broke up with me. I was like, sweetheart, I don't care.
3: Suck it up.
0: Yeah. Get the game together. You know, let's go. And she's in there the whole morning show. She got her head on the desk. And I was like, we can't. Mm-hmm. You know, this has got a job to do. You got to push that out of the way and do your job. I'm really sorry.
3: I'm getting angry messages at the craps table. I was still up.
4: You believe
3: Daddy
4: this?
3: Needs an eight.
0: That's right.
3: Bing, like, bing, bing, bing.
0: This girl's mascara is running down her face.
3: She's literally in here crying. I don't know what
0: she
3: to
0: was.
3: Do with this.
0: She was. Okay, four left, Brad, but now you have two strikes. Name a reason someone would call in sick, even though they're not hungover, need a mental health day, just not feeling it, or family emergency. What do you say, Brad?
2: What every current employer wants to hear, which is you're interviewing for another job.
0: I'm interviewing for another job. Number three, great answer, yeah. Hungover, not feeling it, mental health day, job interview, family emergency. Now you're down to only three left, and BB Shea, you can give one here, but you have two strikes.
5: How about a pet died?
0: Show us. Pet died. No, not there. Not there. I wonder if you could go ahead and say that.
5: I think that's acceptable.
3: I just lived it.
0: Yeah.
3: For sure.
0: Oh, yeah, you said it.
3: Yeah.
0: Maybe the other one you said earlier, like my boyfriend or my girlfriend just broke up with me. I'm going through a bad. I don't know if that's a success. Pet died is more acceptable, in my opinion.
3: Oh, absolutely.
0: I think so.
3: A breakup is like, so get in here.
0: Come on, let's go.
3: Yeah.
0: Mental health day, too. Get your ass.
3: Oh, yeah.
0: But now you have to say, okay.
4: Hope you get better soon. Let me know if you need anything.
3: Some companies
0: have to do that. That's
4: we do a social experiment where I ask Chris Kelly for a mental health day.
3: Don't. He won't even.
0: God. Jeez. Rachel, you're the captain. Amy, suggest an answer to her. There are three left. You can steal it here and win round one. Hangover. Mental health day, just not feeling it. Job interview and family emergency are gone. Three left. If you steal it, you win round one. Amy, what do you suggest to Red Rachel?
6: I just hate my job. I don't want to go. I got invited to do something better. I'm going to go on a trip. You did not approve my time off, and I'm just tired.
0: Boy. She's got just listed them all, isn't she?
4: You must hate your job.
3: Yeah,
0: sounds like it.
3: Well, I was trying to think of things you'd lie about, which is maybe staying up too late for a concert, going on a trip after you were, you know, denied the time off, and we didn't do like dead grandma, did we? My grandma
4: family
3: died.
4: Family emergency.
3: Is that
0: that could be family? Well, I don't know.
4: I was gonna say family emergency.
0: All right, Red Rachel, it's to you. This is it. You're the captain.
4: Well, I had you're mad at your boss. And if you summed up, like, didn't approve my time off request. So I'm going to go with didn't approve my time off request.
0: All right. For round one, show us you didn't approve my time off request. Number four, she said it. I'm just too tired. Coming in. I'm tired. Five is I overslept. I didn't get up in time. And six is I've got errands to run. I'm doing my personal errand.
3: Oh my God.
0: Yeah, that does happen. I think that happens. You know, you go out and do some stuff that you need to get done. I don't know how people, you know, we have hours where we're done here at 11 o'clock in the morning or noon or whatever. People that work 8 to 5, it's tough.
5: I don't know how they do it.
0: Get your oil changed or whatever. Yeah. I'm not sure. You should do it on the weekend. That's one for BB Shea and Brad. They take round one. It's a good round. Got round two now. Amy and Brad are the captains. They'll shout their name when they know the best answer to this. Amy, you ready to shout your name?
6: Yes.
0: Brad, you ready?
2: Yes.
0: Good luck here. Top eight answers on the board. 100 people surveyed. Name something you'd hate to find in your soup.
6: Amy.
0: Amy.
6: A roach.
0: Show us a roach. Number four, bug or roach? Bug or roach? You can beat that, Brad, with three different answers. What do you say?
2: Hair.
0: Show us a hair. Number one answer, Brad, do you want to play or pass?
2: Let's play.
0: Playing.
4: Yeah, let's play.
0: Okay, Brad's playing. Back and forth with BB Shea then to try and sweep it and win the game. BB Shea to you. Six answers left. Something you'd hate to find in your soup. Hair. Roach, numbers 1 and 4. What do you say?
5: How about a mouse?
0: Show us a mouse in your soup. That would be awful.
5: What if he prepared it?
0: Ratatouille.
5: Exactly.
0: You've all seen the film? You've seen it?
4: Yes.
0: Back to you, Brad. Now you have a strike. Something you'd hate to find in your soup. Hair or roach? That's numbers 1 and 4. What do you say?
2: Fingernail.
0: Show us a fingernail. Number 6 is fingernail. BB Shea, three answers gone, five left. Something you'd hate to find in your soup. One strike.
7: How about a finger?
0: Show us a finger. Not there. And that means, Brad, you now have two strikes, so you must have to come up with one here, or they will get a chance to steal and tie the game. Something you'd hate to find in your soup. Hair, roach, fingernail, and...
2: a fork.
0: Show us a fork in your soup. I get it.
3: Yeah, thinking outside the box.
0: A fork. It's not there. It's a good guess, though. That is outside the box. Now, we have some answers left here. In fact, five answers left for Amy to try to steal it and tie the game. Biggie, you and Red Rachel can suggest answers. Something you hate to find in your soup. Hair, roach, fingernail.
3: Well, obviously, bodily fluids.
0: Mm-hmm.
3: Also, like a piece of plastic or, you know, a piece of paper or something that shouldn't be in there. Foreign body.
0: Foreign body. Mm-hmm. Body fluids. Red Rachel.
4: I said plastic. I said earring and a vegetable.
0: That's right. Hey, Amy, you can steal it and tie this game and force overtime. Go out on your own or take one of those answers. What do you think?
6: I think I'm going to go out on my own and say glass.
0: All right. Out on her own to say glass to try and win the game. Something you'd hate to find in your soup. Show us glass. All right. Number two, Band-Aid.
3: Oh, yeah. God, yeah.
0: Plastic.
3: Is that there plastic?
0: Plastic. Yeah, plastic. Mold. If I mold
3: it, it'd be weird
0: in your soup, yeah. Maybe in a can of soup.
4: Okay.
0: Maybe. A tooth.
3: Ah.
0: Probably happened. Somebody had a tooth in their soup.
3: Yeah.
0: That's it. Remember that woman that found a... she found a finger in her Wendy's chili, and she sued Wendy's years ago. Thank you very much for playing, Amy. We really appreciate it. And then she wound up suing Wendy. Well, she had taken her husband's finger that had accidentally been chopped off and put it in her own.
4: That's so messed up.
0: Oh, I know. And it messed up Wendy's for a while. That's it. We'll play again tomorrow here. Same time. We want to meet you right now for a meet and greet. 866-470-2GNC if you want to be our meet and greet contestant today. How does it work? Just tell us something a little interesting about yourself. What you do for a living, etc. Favorite member of this program, how long you've been listening. All this will get you a pass to, possibly, a minor league baseball game later in the season. In fact, less than a month from now, we'd love to meet you in a private box for the Grasshoppers. Playing next, Two Guys Named Chris.
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0: just back in time for a What's Good Thing. Red Rachel just said 5 seconds.
1: To what?
2: You're planning the rest of your day.
0: Man, I know.
2: Pickle,
0: man.
2: Pickle. I can always tell when you're getting pickled. Your phone, you're staring at your phone, and you're like, oh, yeah, here it comes. This, yeah. I can always tell it's like games are opening up.
1: Yeah, let's go.
2: Who's off this afternoon?
0: Who can I get? Yeah, who can I play with in the middle of the afternoon? That's right. Trying to make it happen. Got to take the dog to the vet today.
3: Oh, what did he eat this time?
2: Checkup.
0: Just a checkup.
2: Okay. Oh, good. Okay. Good.
0: Got to get the Bordetella.
2: Yes.
0: Same with you, Baby Shay.
2: The Bordetella. Yeah.
0: Yeah.
2: Thank God.
0: Get that taken care of. Yeah. He hasn't eaten anything here lately. We have John on the line. He is from Clemens, NC. He's been listening to this program for some time now, and he is our meet and greet contestant here today. John, hello. How are you?
4: I am good. Thank you very much.
0: It's great to have you on here today. BB Shay tells us you are a retired firefighter. How was that? Did you love the job? And how long were you a firefighter?
4: I was a career firefighter for 31 years.
0: Okay.
2: Wow.
0: Now, big question here. How often would you say you were really in danger where you were like surrounded by fire? Was there a moment you thought, ooh, I'm in trouble?
4: You know, it can happen at any time.
0: Mm-hmm.
4: But it's just a matter of, you know, being aware of the situation you're in and being ready to escape if you need to.
0: Yeah. And you know those escape routes. You knew. But it had to be scary because if you're inside a house, you don't really know what's inside there. Have you ever, like, saved somebody and taken them out of a burning house or burning building?
4: Probably 2 times. I was on a lot of fire fatalities, but we probably have 2 times we actually got the person out and everything turned out okay.
0: Heroic. I think, you know, a friend of mine, his house burned down about 5 years ago, and they told him, and they got out just in time. They go up very, very fast, sadly.
4: Yes, they can.
0: Yeah. It's quick, yeah.
2: That fire has stuck with me, your friends.
0: Oh, me too.
2: Yeah.
0: Me too. Every time, like if we have a fire in the fireplace or something, I always think about it, you know, because he lost his everything. They lost their house and their all they have is the clothes on their back. I mean, that
2: and it went up so quick.
0: Well, he said, like, he got up to use the bathroom, smelled smoke, wasn't that concerned about it, then looked out the back window and saw, like, an orange glow because downstairs was on fire, and the smoke alarm had not gone off yet. And so he wakes up everybody. They get out. They look. They cross the road. They're running. They look back. It was, like, the night after Thanksgiving. They look back, and the whole house is up in flames. Smoke detectors, I'm sure, are a big thing. You know, I just replaced all of my smoke detectors in the house, John. I'm waiting for some applause.
4: Absolutely.
0: Here. Yeah.
4: Absolutely. That can mean the biggest difference.
0: That's it, right? And BB Shay's been in my house. I had to replace it.
2: There's a lot of yeah. At least 50.
0: I mean, there's a
4: you have a big house. Yeah.
0: I mean, there's a lot of smoke detectors. Last week, one of them went off in the middle of the night.
2: The worst.
0: Oh, I mean, it didn't just like go beep. It went off. And I would hit the button to stop it, and it kept going off. So it was malfunctioning. So my wife had some firefighters out to the house. She put on her makeup and her best dress and everything. You know. I guess
4: that's very nice of her.
0: You must be incredibly good looking, John, because every firefighter is, from what they say. Would you say that?
4: No.
0: Okay. Well,
4: no, just average Joe. I'm just average Joe.
0: Well, these four guys came walking up the driveway, and she's like, "Oh my stars!"
1: Understand there may be some smoke in the home now.
4: Oh, no, yeah.
0: Oh, and the big they brought the big truck and everything. All the neighbors like, what's going on here, you know?
1: Mind if we take our shirts off before we go in?
3: Please do.
0: Well, if you have to, it's so hot. Yeah. Can I get you some lemonade? She's doing that. They're bringing lemonade on the porch.
4: Very cool.
0: Now, here's the interesting factoid about John, and this will be something he'll have to explain. He has changed BB Shay's diapers.
4: Yes, I have.
0: Nobody else has said that.
3: Are you okay?
2: Can you give us an age range? Yeah. Last week.
0: Yeah, he was. Well, BB Shay was 32. Yeah. No, you know BB Shay then? How'd you change his diapers?
4: I have known BB Shay since he was born.
0: Oh, my goodness.
2: And, look at that.
4: And went to church with him, and I would have changed his diaper when we kept the nursery.
0: How about this?
2: Hey.
0: Okay.
4: And I have a son. They are the exact same age.
0: Okay. All right.
2: How many times, knowing BB Shay basically his whole life, have you said out loud, something ain't right with that boy?
0: Something's going on with him. Even in the church nursery, they're like, this one's different.
2: Something ain't right about that boy.
0: They put him in the corner. There's something different about this one.
3: He only wants hot dogs.
0: Yeah, they put a hot dog.
4: He only wants hot dogs.
0: That's,
4: yeah.
0: That's right. Exactly. Wow. Well, that's really cool. And how long have you been listening to this program?
4: I can remember back when Deidre was there and probably a little bit before then.
0: Oh, yeah. Well, we really appreciate that. When we brought B.B. Shea on, did you say to yourself, it can't be?
2: There's no way.
0: I've known this one for quite some time. It can't possibly be. You know, I had him in the gym with me yesterday. He did a very nice job.
4: I heard that. How'd it go?
0: Very well. He really... Now, at one point, he was on the treadmill, and the woman who was coaching the class, Coach Kathy, came over and said, how are you? And he said, I'm struggling. But you made it.
2: Push through.
5: It was bad.
0: He
5: man.
0: Made it. Yeah, it's tough. The treadmill is the toughest part, in my opinion.
2: Oh, God,
0: and
2: yeah.
0: He made it through. He did really well. Everybody loved him. What's not to love about B.B. Shea, you know? It's great.
4: He's a great guy.
0: He is a great guy. He really is. I don't know why I dislike him so much, but he is really... It's unfair.
3: No one knows.
2: It's the
3: unfair.
2: Things people say.
0: I know. The things people say is unreal. Well, who's your favorite?
4: Oh, God bless his soul.
0: Absolutely. And who's your favorite member of this program?
1: Rachel.
2: I know who it better be.
0: It better be B.B. Shea.
4: It's definitely B.B. Shea. And only because I said I've known him since I saw him when he was born.
0: That's right. Saw him when he was born. Well, that's really cool. Thank you for sticking with us and listening to this program, John. We really appreciate it.
4: And thank you for having me.
0: Hopefully we'll have you at the baseball game when the Grasshoppers play here in a month or so, and you and B.B. Shea can eat some hot dogs together.
4: I will be glad to do it.
0: That would be wonderful. Thank you so much. That is John. He is our meet and greet contestant today. Retired firefighter. That's a great job. I mean, when you hear that, that's pretty cool.
5: His son is actually a firefighter now, too.
0: Oh, really?
5: Wow. Yeah, second generation.
0: Yeah, you know that. Mm-hmm. Yeah. Do you think you just get... Well, are you still there, John?
4: Yes, I'm still here.
0: What made you want to be a firefighter? Was it that... Would you grow up as a little boy saying, I always wanted to be a firefighter?
4: I can honestly tell you... It was watching that old show, Emergency,
0: yes.
4: That was on television.
0: Yes. We just lost Randolph Mantooth.
4: I saw that, yes.
0: Yeah, he was. I said to these young whippersnappers the other day, Randolph Mantooth is dead. They had no idea.
3: We were devastated.
0: They didn't know. That was a great show. Growing up, wasn't that a great show?
4: I loved Saturday night, 8 o'clock.
0: Yep, and that was a fantastic show. Early 70s, probably ran 5 seasons or so, and... Randolph Mantooth may be the manliest name in the history of television.
2: Oh, God, yeah.
0: We lost him in, I believe, 80 or 81 just the other day. John, it's a pleasure. Thank you for doing all your work as a firefighter, and it's great to have you listening and be a friend of B.B. Shea.
4: Thank you very much.
0: That's awesome. That's John. He, again, is our meet and greet contestant today. You can be that tomorrow, and you might wind up going to the baseball game when they have their private box open for him. Tomorrow on this program, B.B. Shea steps into the ring for Put Up or Shea Up Sports Trivia.
2: Mm-hmm.
0: Exciting.
2: Yeah.
0: Tough game tomorrow. Biggie hadn't seen it yet.
2: No.
0: Tough game. Tied last week for the first time. One blemish on the record that time. Hasn't lost yet. Still undefeated for his career. That's tomorrow here. Along with a lot more. Two guys named Chris Show.
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I'm Josie. Happy World Cup Wednesday. Spain spanked France yesterday in the World Cup semifinals. 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

The CDC says they're getting closer and closer to finding the source of that explosive diarrhea parasite that's infected thousands across the United States. And they're thinking it is salad greens and lettuce. I threw out all my lettuce this morning. 96.1 KZQ.

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What an odd story. A man in Maryland allegedly walked into a pet store, stole a three-month-old kitten, and walked across the street and tried to rob a bank with the kitten in his arms. He was arrested. 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
1: Hey, Dad, can I walk to the park?
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1: Okay.
2: If a stranger wants you to get in his van, would you?
1: Absolutely. I love meeting new people.
2: No, you don't get in the van.
1: No, okay, I won't.
2: What if he says he has candy, though?
1: Well, then yes, because I love candy.
2: No. Don't get in the van.
1: Okay, I won't.
2: What if he says he knows your father?
1: Yes, because that's family.
2: No, he's a liar.
1: No, he's a... What?
2: What if he has a puppy?
1: I feel like I should know this.
2: You should.
1: No. Won't.
2: You know what? You can't go to the park.
1: I don't even want to anymore. 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
1: go find a stranger with a van and a puppy and candy.
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matter who you support politically, you can't use physical violence. A Canadian woman was walking in New Jersey on a boardwalk, and she saw a group of teen girls wearing patriotic clothing, some pro-Trump clothing. She got into an altercation with these teens, slapped one who was underage. 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
2: 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Fertility rates are way down. 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
1: 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James Holzhauer, the second biggest winner, won just like $100,000 less, and he did that in only 32 games, so less than half the games. And then, interestingly, Amy Schneider won $1.3 million. She's the trans...
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0: 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And they had to know how to roll a blunt. 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

I not heard about this until now? Was I just under a rock? Did you know that It's Always Sunny in Philadelphia? The show is coming back for season 18 on FX. Yeah, it'll premiere August 17th. 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

staying young and having fun. 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
1: It's hard. Not really. It's more like selling concessions, cleaning band-aids out of the skimmer.
2: Ew.
1: Wear a Speedo. 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

Christopher Nolan's The Odyssey, opening this weekend in theaters. It's projected to open about $100 million at the box office, which is a lot better than Moana did last weekend. 96.1 KZQ.

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Was lucky enough to see them at a music festival earlier this year. Just spectacular. I'm Josie. I got to get out of here. Trip is in next for Miss Beth. He'll take good care of you. Y'all be good. I'll see you tomorrow. 96.1 KZQ.

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Denver City, self-aware, 96.1 KZQ. I'm Beth, and did you watch the World Cup yesterday? Spain is going to the final game. Now, who will be playing them? We'll find out this afternoon. I guess Argentina is playing England. And I hate to say it, I kind of want to see Spain versus Argentina. I want to see them give them a run for their money.

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5: 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Otherwise, traffic's free and clear. 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

96.1 KZQ. If you're traveling the summer season, United Airlines just announced they're getting rid of some of their middle seats to allow for extra armrest space for people. I mean, it sounds so wonderful, right? But I feel like it's a way to get more money from the consumer on those seats. Who knows? Hopefully, prices will stay low because flights are so expensive nowadays. KZQ.

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1: Hey, Paul, welcome to the barbecue.
2: Oh, hey, thanks. I'm vegan.
1: Okay.
2: Just wondering if you have any vegan options on account of I am vegan.
1: Oh, yeah. Actually, I have some not dogs and some impossible burgers. So
2: what, like on the same grill?
3: Blech.
1: No, I get that.
2: Because I'm vegan.
1: We also have some chips and salsa if you'd feel more comfortable.
2: You mean with refined sugar?
1: No.
2: You know they filtered that through bone charcoal.
1: Uh-huh.
2: I'm vegan.
1: No, yeah.
2: So I'll have to pass.
1: Well, gosh, Paul.
2: Because I'm vegan.
1: Yeah.
2: Oh, I see you have Jell-O over there.
1: Oh, that's right. For the kids. Sure.
2: People think that's vegan.
1: Uh-huh.
2: Not, though. I mean, I'd know.
1: No, no, right.
2: You know, I'm a vegan. Oh, you know, I could just have a beer.
1: Bud Light?
2: IPA?
1: Did you happen to bring anything?
2: What do you mean?
1: To the barbecue that you could eat because you're vegan?
2: Oh. You know what? This smells so good. Just give me a burger with cheese. It'll be a cheat day.
1: Get out.
2: Can I get that beer to go?
1: Out!
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4: 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Otherwise, traffic's free and clear in and around town. 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

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I'm Beth, and if you played Mega Millions last night, I got some good news for you. You're not a winner, but you have another chance to win on Friday because no one won. It's up to $672 million.

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Maybe. 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

Sublime and Sonata, 96.1 KZQ. I saw the best thing today. So you know how some restaurants advertise on their menu how many calories you're eating per item? Well, one restaurant did the calories, and then next to it, you'll have to walk 65 minutes to burn off this dessert. That's a good way of selling it.

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So make sure you're signing up, entering the win weekly. 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
5: 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Watch out for slight volume on 501 beachbound near Cox Ferry Road. Also, 17 bypass northbound near Palmetto Point Boulevard. 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

Joyce Manor. 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So I just heard there's a new trend. 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Can we rethink that one? I don't know if I'm liking that trend. 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

And FYI, putting an Alka-Seltzer in your mouth and then running around the Circle K screaming, "The virus is mutated!" is not funny, apparently. 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

Julia Wolf in my room, 96.1 KZQ. So I got to tell you, when I read stories like this, I question how bad the economy is. There is a 5-star Michelin restaurant in New York City that's charging people $300 to wash their hands in a chocolate fountain. Are you kidding me? And people are actually paying it. Now, I don't want to give any ideas, but I'm pretty sure Golden Corral also has a chocolate fountain, if I'm not mistaken.

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Dirty Heads, one of those days, 96.1 KZQ. I'm Beth, and tomorrow's going to be a good one for you because we have free tickets from Motionless in White with Lorna Shore, Fit for a King, Static Dress, going to Charlotte on Tuesday. 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
2: 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Have a great night. 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

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Wallet Hub's trying to help us buy a house. They put together a list of the best and worst places to look into based on quality of life and affordability. On the best places, they only list cities in Florida and Arizona. They forgot about the Carolinas for some reason. And the worst places, all California.

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If you're a huge John 5 fan, you know, he's worked with Rob Zombie in the past, and his guitar work is stellar. He is now on a brand new song with Nickelback, and I would recommend checking that one out. Yeah, can you believe Nickelback's releasing a brand new album? It's coming out October 30th, so it's a bit of ways. You know what else is a bit of ways? Well, not that far out. Rob Zombie and Marilyn Manson going to Charlotte August 24th, and we got your tickets at 96.1 WKZQ.com.

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4: 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Also, 501 and Carolina Forest Boulevard's looking a little jammed. Other than that, everything's looking clear. Have a great night.
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after Cutie Riptides, 96.1 KZQ. I'm Beth. And do you remember yesterday I mentioned how leafy greens are associated with a parasitic infection causing explosive number twos? Well, initially, it didn't affect South Carolina. And now we're on the list, along with 44 other states. No, why us? Well, anyways, Chase is up next. Have a great night.

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1: 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I'm going to put it out.
2: Oh. Hot take.
1: I'm a Prego. 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
1: Okay. The spaghetti sauce I have a recipe for, it calls for a jar of Prego and Ragu and a couple of cups of brown sugar. Now, that's Italian. From the finest streets of Florence.
2: Just like Nona cooked it.
1: Ah, yeah.
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Juliet, that's Clarion out on their self-titled album back in 2024. 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